Hi everyone, it's Nikki Nichols again. Thanks for sticking around if you have since the last hour or you've just joined me now. Thanks for tuning in. That was Richard Clapton, one of our greatest songwriters over here in Australia, with Girls on the Avenue, first song, and The Best Years of Our Lives, Don't Waste Time. I was just thinking to myself, what were the best years of my life? And I think a lot of people would agree with me here in Australia. The 80s decade was the best era, I think, for musicians, singers in Australia. We had so much work. Some weeks I was doing up to 9 gigs a week. It was fantastic. And you get paid in cash and everyone was so happy. It was really good fun. A lot of people will probably look back on these years and say, well, these years were the best in their life. It's hard to imagine anyone would say that with the way the world is, but some people will find this was the best time for them. Anyway, as Richard said, don't waste time. Just have wonderful moments, create wonderful moments and memories, and enjoy your life as much as you possibly can.

Well, those two songs, the first one, Gladys Knight and the Pips with You're the Best Thing That Ever Happened to Me, and followed by Carly Simon, Haven't Got Time for the Pain. They were requested by my very dear friend, my lovely, beautiful friend, who is going into hospital on Monday for one of those yucky things where, unfortunately, she has to have a mastectomy on Monday, which is horrible, but she's really handling it well. We had a bit of a party for her the other night, sort of. It was the toodaloo party to a part of her body that she's going to be losing. So, and she's coping fairly well. Anyway, the least I can do is give her those two requests. Great songs. And I wish you all the best, my darling, on Monday. I'll be here if you need me. So, also, the Carly Simon song, I'm not doing that one. I've actually got, I don't know whether you know, but I do a show over here called Carole King and James Taylor, but now I've added Carly Simon in the fold. And I don't do Haven't Got Time for the Pain, but I do about five of her other songs. So I thought I'd put that in as well. So if you're coming to Australia, let me know. If you're coming to Melbourne, and come and see one of my shows. Okay, I'll come back after this.

For many years now, we've had the Byron Bay Blues Fest up in New South Wales, and it's always been scheduled for April, early April. This year, it's been cancelled. Oh, the cancellation was announced in March 2026. It was still in March, but anyway, it was meant to be this week coming up. It was only cancelled like a week or so ago. So the cancellation was just, as I said, a week ago, and it was driven by poor ticket sales, rising production costs, and industry pressures. This marks a sudden end to the planned 36 years it's been going, annual festival, with the company entering liquidation and owing over $5 million to over 10,000 ticket holders. The announced lineup for the now cancelled Blues Fest included major acts Split Enz, Sublime, Erykah Badu, Earth, Wind & Fire, Parkway Drive, The Black Crowes, Buddy Guy, The Counting Crows, The Pogues and The Wailers. That is so sad. And what happens normally is whoever comes here for the festival does offshoots in other states. And, of course, we were booked in to see Earth, Wind & Fire, and they won't be coming now. The whole thing, the music scene is not looking very good these days. It's very sick. And this doesn't help. I think when COVID hit, everybody found out that they were, you know, after they'd been buying tickets for shows and then the shows were cancelled. So no one's ever got back to buying tickets early because of that whole rescheduling all the time through COVID. And it's happening again now still. So it makes it very difficult for anybody to, that's got a show, you know, it's very hard for, to go ahead with it because you don't know whether you're going to get bums on seats. Very hard to get bums on seats. Is it like that over there? I wonder if it's worldwide or is it just here? Anyway, very sad. Therefore, I'm going to have to play a song from Earth, Wind & Fire, maybe something from one of the Crows, either the Counting Crows or the Black Crows. And then after that will be the quiz, the trivia quiz. I know you're all hanging out for that.

Okay, it's time for the quiz. Here's question number one. What is the most expensive music video ever made? Is it Too Legit to Quit by MC Hammer, Express Yourself by Madonna, Rollin' by Air Raid Vehicle by Limp Bizkit, or Scream by Michael Jackson and Janet Jackson? So, which one is the most expensive music video ever made? Legit, Too Legit to Quit, Express Yourself, Rollin', or Scream? Question two. In which US city is the Lollapalooza Music Festival held? Is it Austin, Chicago, Nashville, or San Diego? Lollapalooza. Oh, I should have gone for that one. Bugger. Okay. Number three. Which singer was the first to have over 100 million likes on Facebook? Katy Perry, Lady Gaga, Rihanna, or Shakira? Got that one wrong too. Number four. Which of Eminem's songs contains the most words? Is it Lose Yourself, Not Afraid, Rap God, or The Real Slim Shady? Lose Yourself, Not Afraid, Rap God, or The Real Slim Shady? Okay, I'm doing very, very poorly. Number five. How many instruments did Prince play on his debut album? Was it 16, 19, 22, or 27? How many instruments did Prince play on his debut album? I know he can play heaps. I'm going to go for that number. And, of course, I would be wrong. So don't go for that number. All right, number six, I think. Which of these songs has not been used by the CIA to wear down inmates? Really? Which of these songs has not been used by the CIA to wear down inmates? Baby One More Time, Born in the USA, Dirty by Christina Aguilera, or I Got a Feeling by Black Eyed Peas. So Baby One More Time, Britney Spears, Born in the USA, Bruce Springsteen, or Dirty by Christina Aguilera, I Got a Feeling by the Black Eyed Peas. Which one wasn't used by the CIA? I'll go for that one. No, okay, got it wrong. Okay, next question is either six or seven, can't remember. Which music act provided the theme song for the Colbert Report? Which music act provided the theme song for the Colbert Report? Was it Cheap Trick, Jack White, The Roots, or They Might Be Giants? Oh, let's go here. Ah, what a fluke. I got that one right. This one is number eight, I think. Which singer is the mother of Bob Marley's granddaughter, Selah Marley. Which singer is the mother of Bob Marley's granddaughter, Selah Marley? Is it Erykah Badu, Faith Evans, Lauryn Hill, or Mary J. Blige? Who is the mother? I'll go there. Oh, okay. Okay. And this one. Who was featured on the cover of the last Rolling Stone issue of the 2010s? Who was featured on the cover of the last Rolling Stone issue of the 2010s? Was it Adam Driver, Elizabeth Warren, John Mayer, or Lana Del Rey? I'll go for in the 2010s. No, it can't be her.
Nah, or maybe him. Don't know. Oh, let's go there. No, okay. Right, okay, I think this is it. The last one is this question. Finally, who is currently the most followed singer on TikTok? Is it Bella Porch, BTS, Jason Derulo, or Selena Gomez? Who is currently the most followed singer on TikTok? Okay, I'll go here. So I'll just read the names again. Bella Porch, never heard of her. BTS, Jason Derulo, or Selena Gomez? Okay. Okay then, well, I shall return after this.

Okay, so here are the answers. Question one was, what is the most expensive music video ever made? And the answer is Scream by Michael Jackson and Janet Jackson. Number two was, where is Lollapalooza Music Festival held? It's held in Chicago. Okay, got that one wrong. Number three, which singer was the first to have over 100 million likes on Facebook? Now, it was either Katy Perry, Lady Gaga, Rihanna, or Shakira. It's Shakira. I would never have thought that, but then what would I know these days? Number four, I think, which of Eminem's songs contains the most words? That would be Rap God. How many instruments did Prince play on his debut album? 27 different instruments. Oh, my God. That's amazing. He is an amazing performer. Well, he was. He was an amazing performer. He's now dead. Okay, so let's see. What's next? Which of these songs has not been used by the CIA to wear down inmates? Not been used. I Got a Feeling by the Black Eyed Peas. So Baby One More Time. Yes, I could see that would wear down people born in the USA. Yeah, don't like it. Dirty, I know it, but I don't remember it. Okay, so that's that. Next one. Which music act provided the theme song for the Colbert Report? It was Cheap Trick. Yes, I got that right. That was a guess. Which singer is the mother of Bob Marley's granddaughter, Cela Marley, and it's Lauryn Hill? Who was featured on the cover of the last Rolling Stone issue of the 2010s? Adam Driver. He is a film person, a movie star. And the last one, who is currently the most followed singer on TikTok? Bella Poarch. Never heard of her either. Well, there you go. How's that? Did you get it right? Everything right? I bet you didn't. But if you did, here is the prize. Where are you? I can't see you. Come here. Roger. Roger. What's the prize? Oh, haven't you heard the news? No. It's not happening. Oh, damn it. That's fantastic. That's a fantastic prize. Oh, no. Why didn't you check it out first? You know, you need to be up with everything that's happening in the world. Okay. Okay, the prize was a trip for two to Australia, all expenses paid, to go to the Byron Bay Blues Festival. Free tickets. I mean, it's a trip of a lifetime. And now the stupid festival has been cancelled. So if you won, if you did win this prize, too bad, so sad. I'm very sorry. But that's the way things go. That's the way the cookie crumbles, as they say. I'll be back after this.

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I must away. I need to get by a heater. It's freezing here at the moment in Melbourne. We were having such great, beautiful weather, and today we're getting a taste of the winter that's about to come upon us. And it even snowed on the mountains. And so I think I'll have my electric blanket on tonight. socks. And I might even wear some clothing into bed. Thanks. I really appreciate you listening to me. Have a great week, everyone. I'll be back next time. And love each other. I love your gutses. And I'll speak to you again soon. Be safe, everyone.

0: 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I need go, no goes.
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Good afternoon, everybody, and welcome to this Thursday's edition of the Time Tunnel. Today we are taking you back in time to May of 1973, and very, very quickly before I hit go on the first track. You're very lucky to have me here today because I should have been right now on an aircraft heading towards Dubai. But of course, the Americans, Israelis and the Iranians put paid to that. So instead of that, you've got me here in the studio for the next 2 hours, although 4 hours technically, because I've got the show on afterwards as well. So we're taking you right back to May of 1973. And this year and this month has been chosen as a request, and I know I don't normally do requests, and we will cover that throughout the first hour, but I don't normally do requests, but because it's my good friend Tellboy's birthday tomorrow, May the 1st, he was born May the 1st, 1973, I thought I would do a special year of tunes from the day and the month that he was born. So we're going to kick things off with an absolute banger, Tellboy. I hope you like this one. This is 20th Century Boy, just for you, mate.

What a great way to start things off. Mark Bolan and T-Rex, or is it T-Rex and Mark Bolan? Anyway, you spin it. 20th Century Boy, which is exactly what Tellboy is, and I suppose I am as well, really. I was going to Dubai today for 5 days, but unfortunately that didn't happen. So I'm going to celebrate my birthday on Saturday in Devon. No, actually in Cornwall. Well, a bit of both really, Devon and Cornwall, going out for the day. I know it's no comparison. Cornwall's obviously a lot better than Dubai. Anyway, there you go. That's just the way it is. But Tellboy, that's for you, mate, for tomorrow. And I hope you have a great day doing absolutely as little as possible, which is what I will be doing on Saturday, apart from just enjoying myself or as much as humanly possible anyway. As I said at the start, I don't do requests, but I will do shout outs and mentions. So please. I didn't get many messages last Thursday. So yeah, if you want to send your messages through, please use the WhatsApp number 0745 830 244. 0745 830 244. You can also get us on Facebook Messenger at FC Radio, and you can if you're listening via the app or the website, you can hit the Ask the DJ button and hopefully those messages should come through. In fact, do you know what? I've just had a message saying, "Hi Stuart, happy birthday, mate, from your Canadian family." So I'm guessing, well, I say guessing, it's not a guess at all. Good morning, Kathy and Woody, because it's still 10 o'clock. Is it 10 o'clock? No, 8 o'clock over there at the minute, over in Northwest Ontario. I can see Canada has flashed up on my map here, showing me that Canada is listening. So yeah, thank you very, very much, and I will FaceTime you over the weekend, maybe tonight even. So, I'll try and contact you either tonight or tomorrow, Woody. I know you're listening, so you just sent me a message. But anyway, there you go. Right, let's have another track. Otherwise, I'm just going to carry on yapping for the next hour or so. This is the Detroit Emeralds.

The Detroit Emeralds and Feel the Need in Me. Right then, let's have a little dive into some news. UK news to start off with. May 1973 in the UK was defined by massive industrial unrest, with up to 1.6 to 2 million workers striking on May Day against government pay restraints. Key events also included Sunderland's shock FA Cup win, the unacceptable face of capitalism, the rising RA violence, and the start of the Cod War dispute with Iceland. And you know what? Every time I see that, the Cod War, I just imagine these like fishing trawlers throwing fish at each other. It's just hilarious, but it wasn't so hilarious in those days. So yeah, the May Day strike on the 1st of May, the TUC, a trade union congress day of protest, saw 1.6 to 2 million workers strike against the Conservative Prime Minister Edward Heath's anti-inflation pay policies, paralysing manufacturing and transport. The unacceptable face of capitalism. On the 15th of May, Prime Minister Edward Heath coined this phrase in the House of Commons, criticising large secretive payments. Blimey, they were doing secretive payments even back then in the 70s, made by certain companies to executives, including Duncan Sandys via tax havens. See, not all politicians are straight after all. Petrol concerns. Fearing a return to shortages, media reported on potential petrol rationing during the month. And it hasn't quite come to that yet here in the UK, but who knows what's going to happen with regards fuel in the near future here in the UK. Politics and security. In Northern Ireland, on the 14th of May, the House of Commons voted to abolish capital punishment in Northern Ireland. The IRA continued a bombing campaign in London, including a car bomb at the Old Bailey, which is the High Court in London. The Liberal Party gained control of Liverpool Council on the 10th of May, highlighting a shift in local politics. And on the 20th of May, the Royal Navy was deployed to protect British fishing vessels from Icelandic action during the Cod War. So there's a little bit to get your teeth into to start with. Let's play something really cool. Well, the last track I thought was really cool, the Detroit Emeralds. This is the OJs and Love Train.

Yeah, you see, the OJs have got it absolutely spot on. All you need to do is stop firing drones and missiles at each other. Just join hands and, you know, have a love train and maybe do a pop quiz or something to sort it all out. Yeah, the OJs, Love Train, absolute classic track from the 70s. I can still remember that being played at my mum and dad's parties that they used to have on New Year's Eve. It was one of those songs that just sticks in your head from back then, even though I was quite young, I guess. But there you go. Right, FA Cup final on the 5th of May, 2nd Division, Sunderland AFC. Does that stand for Amateur Football Club? Beat Leeds United 1-0 at Wembley, which was a major upset. On TV, the acclaimed documentary series The Ascent of Man began airing on BBC Two. I don't remember that. And in film, a royal charity screening of the film Sleuth took place in London early in the month. Continuing from joining on the 1st of January 1973, Britain was integrating into the European Economic Community, the Common Market. And UK newspapers heavily covered the start of the US Senate Watergate Committee hearings on the 17th of May. So there you go. Let's play a little bit of Lou Reed. This is one song that I couldn't help but get in the playlist this week. This is Walk on the Wild Side.

hitchhiked her way across USA. Plucked her eyebrows on the way, shaved her legs, and then he was a she. She says, hey babe, take a walk on the wild side.

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In the back room, she was everybody's darling. But she never lost her head, even when she was given head. She says, hey, babe, take a walk on the wild side. 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And the colored girls go, do

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New York City is the place where they said, hey babe, take a walk on the wild side.

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They said, hey, sugar, take a walk on the wild side. I said, hey, babe, take a walk on the wild side.

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I said, hey babe, take a walk on the wild side. I said, hey honey, take a walk on the wild side. And the colored girls say,

An absolutely fantastic song there, Lou Reed and Walk on the Wild Side. Right, just a little bit more information about that Sunderland AFC Cup shock. Sunderland achieved a shock 1-0 win over Leeds United in the FA Cup final at Wembley, which I've already said. Ian Porterfield scored the only goal of the game. It's the first time that an FA Cup winning team had not contained a single player to be capped at full international level, and the first post-war FA Cup won by a side outside the First Division. So that was why it was such a big shock. In the House of Commons, so this Prime Minister Edward Heath, he was the one that came out with that unacceptable face of capitalism. So the money was flowing through tax havens like the Cayman Islands. And of course, at the time, the government was trying to implement this counter-inflation policy. So that's why he went into such a flap about this money. But of course, you know, 50 odd years later, it's still happening, I guess. The Royal Navy send three frigates to protect British fishing vessels from Icelandic action in the Cod War dispute, which again still makes me still makes me smile. Lord Lambton resigned as an MP and Parliamentary Under Secretary of State for Defence with regard to the RAF over a call girl scandal. Well, there's something you don't hear every day of the week. The Matrimonial Causes Act on the 23rd of May amended the law of divorce in England and Wales. Earl Jellicoe, Lord Privy Seal and leader of the House of Lords, resigned over a separate prostitution scandal. So, yep, in the 70s, there was still lots of scandal going on, as there is today. And on the 29th of May, finally for UK news, the Princess Royal Anne announced her engagement to Mark Phillips. I think it was Captain Mark Phillips. That's a brief overview. There's lots more stuff that I could have gone into, but obviously press for time. Try and play as many tracks as I can. Up next is a personal favourite of mine. If I can squeeze one of their tracks in, I always will. This is Slade. Come on, feel the noise.

Wolverhampton's finest there. Slade, come on, feel the noise. You know, that that track has been covered by a couple of bands, a couple of quite famous bands. The one's really famous, Quiet Riot, and the other one not so famous, Oasis. So there you go. Yeah, fantastic song. You can just imagine Noddy Holder in his tartan hat and his big flared, his distress flare trousers. Fantastic. Let's do some international news. In May 1973, major international events included the launch of the United States Skylab space station, a long time before the ISS. The topping out of the Sears Tower, which went on to become the world's tallest building at the time, and rising tensions in the Middle East and Africa. Key developments featured the Polisario Front's formation, which we'll talk about later on, the Cod War, which we've already mentioned, between Britain and Iceland, and the inauguration of Hector Campora in Argentina. So there's some of the things that we'll be covering over the in the course of the next 20 minutes or so. Right, up next, I'm going to play this for Billy and Catherine. I spoke to Catherine and Billy on the phone just before the show, and Catherine and I have come up with a great new idea for a show on FCR Radio. And depending on if we get any interest or not, it might happen. More will be revealed in time, but certainly the genre of music involved is right up my street. So, Catherine, I'm up for it if you are. Anyway, this is for you two guys. Hope you're having a great day, and enjoy it. This is Alice Cooper, No More Mr. Nice Guy.

Mr. Alice Cooper, or do you know what? I'm pretty sure Alice Cooper is the name of the band, not the person, but I might be wrong. But I'm sure Billy will let me know, because he's a master of all those kind of facts. But no more Mr. Nice Guy. And whenever I hear the intro to that song, it always makes me think of a Beavis and Butthead episode one time. But that's another story. Key international news, May 1973, space and technology. The United States launched Skylab 1 on May the 14th, its first space station. And then later on May 25th, Skylab 2 was launched to repair damages to the station. So they had a bit of damage between May the 14th and May the 25th, and needed to repair it. In the Middle East and Africa, the 10th anniversary OAU summit was marked by diplomatic tension and allegations of attacks by Somalia and Libya on Ethiopia. And in Lebanon, another ceasefire was arranged on May the 5th. It's amazing, like, this has been going on for how many years now? I mean, it's 2026, and this was 1973. Ceasefire was arranged on May the 5th between the Lebanese army and Palestinian guerrillas. And the second Cod War, I didn't realise that there was more than one Cod War. So you would have thought they'd run out of cod by then and gone on to the Hake War or something. I'm just making fun of it now, I guess. The second Cod War escalated as Britain announced Royal Naval frigates would protect British trawlers in disputed waters with Iceland. And Greece's military government announced that 35 Navy officers would face trial for a thwarted mutiny. So, yeah, there you go. Right, up next is a song, or a track, I should say, because I don't think... No, there's no lyrics in it at all. Is a track that was that became famous due to a film, which I think was Burt Reynolds' first film, first proper action movie film. I don't know what year it came out. It must have been before. It's either 1973 or before 1973. But either way, this is the standout song, standout track, I should say, from that film. This is Eric Weissberg and Julian Banjos.

I don't know who it was, but that boy can play. That was Julian Banjos from the film Deliverance, starring Burt Reynolds and the other guy. Anyway, what a piece of music that is. Absolutely brilliant. Absolutely fantastic. Quick shout out to my good friends Van and Judy, who are listening over in the United States of America right now. I just had a quick look again on the radio map. So I hope you're enjoying 1973, Van. I've got a feeling you're not going to enjoy the next year that I do. But anyway, at least you've got an hour's worth of decent music or in you know, for you to listen to. So there you go. Right, let's have a little look. What else have we got? Talking of the Americas, Hector Jose Campora became the president of Argentina on May 25th, ending a period of military dictatorship. And in the United States, Tom Bradley was elected as the first black mayor of Los Angeles on May 29th. Right, up next is an absolute classic. And again, it's a song that I remember from a film, actually, a film called Reservoir Dogs. This is Steeler's Wheel and Stuck in the Middle.

Steelers Wheel and Stuck in the Middle with you. Jerry Rafferty, wasn't it? From Steelers Wheel. He of Baker Street fame. There you go. Yeah, that always reminds me of the film Reservoir Dogs. And if you've never seen it, it's a bit gruesome, but you'll understand the relevance of the song if you watch the film. Right, global milestones on May 3rd. The Sears Tower in... See, I don't like this because this is reminding me of where I should be right now. Not in Chicago, but in Dubai, which is where the world's tallest building is right now. But on May the 3rd, the Sears Tower in Chicago was topped out at 1,451 feet, becoming the world's tallest building. And of course, yeah, that got beaten by a number of buildings in subsequent years. But that's where I should have been. I see I'm killing myself here, aren't I? Talking about Dubai. May the 11th, Sweden enacted the world's first national data protection law and called it the Data Act, which is pretty cool. And this Polisario Front. So I did a little bit of digging on the Polisario Front. It's an acronym for some words that I cannot pronounce. But it was to do with seeking the end of the occupation of Western Sahara through armed resistance and political advocacy. That was formed on May the 10th to seek independence for Spanish Sahara. Right, let's play another track. You're going to like, all you older people out there, you're going to absolutely love this. This is a banger from the 70s. This is Tony Orlando and Dawn. Oh, what's her name? I can't remember her surname. But anyway, it's Tony Orlando and Dawn tying yellow ribbons around old oak trees.

Tony, Orlando and Dawn tie a yellow ribbon around the old oak tree. My mum just messaged me to say that it was a great song. I'm pretty sure it probably was back then for you guys. And you probably, you know, did a lot of dancing to it at parties as well, down the old Target Club and all that. So that was for you, Mum. I hope you enjoyed that song. At the end of news broadcasts on TV, they always come out with the "and finally." Well, here we go. And finally, Shambu Tamang became the youngest person to climb to the summit of Mount Everest. He was a Nepalese mountaineer who once held the record as the youngest person to successfully climb Mount Everest, reaching the summit on May the 5th, 1973. So 5 days after your birth, Tellboy, a Nepalese youngster of 17 years of age, climbed to the top of, 28,000? I'm sure it's 28,000 feet, Mount Everest. So he reached the summit on May the 5th, 1973. There were discrepancies in previous records regarding his exact age at the time of the climb. Most sources said he was 16, but it's now believed he was 17 years old. His record was surpassed in May of 2001 by somebody younger. But he since repeated his ascent of the summit from the northern side of Mount Everest. He was 17 years, 6 months and 15 days old on May the 5th, 1973. So there you go. Right, I'm going to play a bit of 10cc and then we'll come back with some films. This is Rubber Bullets.

CC, and yeah, absolute classic track. Right then, let's do some films. The highest grossing box office hits of 1973. Number one in the chart, a very scary film, The Exorcist. Number two, The Sting. If you remember that one. Number three, American Graffiti. Number four, Papillon. Steve McQueen trying to escape from a French prison? I think it was. The Way We Were, not sure about that one. Magnum Force, Clint Eastwood. Last Tango in Paris, at number seven. Number eight, Paper Moon. Number nine, another Roger Moore film, Live and Let Die. Best thing about that film was the soundtrack. And Al Pacino at number 10 in Serpico. Those are your top 10 films of 1973. Right, I'm going to finish off this hour, this Tellboy anniversary birthday hour, with a friend of the station. This is Susie Quattro and Can the Can. Happy birthday for tomorrow, Tellboy.

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1: Well, I hope you enjoyed, you all enjoyed May of 1973. We've just pushed the fast forward button on the DeLorean and we're now in July of 2009. Which might put a few people off, some of the older listeners, but there's still some nice songs on here, and you know what? There's a song in here that actually it was released in 2009, but it wasn't originally released in 2009, so that might keep you listening, but who knows? We'll see what happens. Anyway, let's kick things off with the Black Eyed Peas, and I got a feeling, do you know what? I hope I've got a feeling right about tonight's football, but we'll talk about that on the football show if you stay with us between 4 and 6 here at FCR. Here we go.

Black Eyed Peas there, and I got a feeling that was an absolute chart smash in July of 2009. If you'd listened to the last hour, it was all about Talboy's birthday, and as you might have already guessed as well, it's my birthday on Saturday, and I just wanted to say a massive, massive thank you to Emma at Shalibur Bay Park on reception there. She made us both a superb lemon drizzle cake, and I took some home last night, left the rest for the boys because I'm not in work Thursday, Friday. But thank you very, very much, Emma, and it was really, really nice of you, really kind of you to make that cake, and I will come in and say thank you when I'm back into work next Tuesday. But in the meantime, I know you probably don't like dance music, but this one's up next. This is Cascada. This one's for you, Emma.

There you go. Cascada, or is it Cascada? I don't know. Anyway, Evacuate the Dance Floor. Massive, massive tune in July of 2009. Again. Right, let's get into some news. And two British soldiers killed in an explosion in Afghanistan. Later confirmed that one of the casualties is Lieutenant Colonel Rupert Thornlow, the most senior ranking officer to be killed in action since Colonel H. Jones during the Falklands campaign of 1982. The government announces that it is taking the Intercity East Coast franchise into a period of public ownership after the incumbent operator, National Express East Coast, said it planned to default on its franchise agreement. Elizabeth Cross instituted for award to the next of kin of members of the armed forces killed in action or as a result of the terrorism since World War II. And 5th of July, the Staffordshire Horde, and I used to live around the corner from where the Staffordshire Horde was actually discovered. The Staffordshire Horde was the largest haul of Anglo-Saxon treasure ever found. 1,500 gold and silver pieces are discovered buried beneath a field in Staffordshire by metal detecting enthusiast Terry Herbert. Sounds like an author. Anyway, this is made public on the 24th of September. And on the 8th of July, The Guardian claimed that rival English newspaper, the Rupert Murdoch-owned News of the World tabloid, paid £1 million in court costs after its journalists were accused of involvement in phone-tapping celebrities and politicians. Yes, you know who you are that that did that. Terrible thing. Right, up next, a band that jumped to prominence with their debut album. This is LaRue and Bulletproof.

LaRue there and Bulletproof. Right, continuing on. The first test of the 2009 Ashes series took place in Cardiff's Swalec Stadium. I think it was the first game that was played there, actually. And it ended in a dramatic draw where England managed to survive for 40 minutes with their final wicket pair of James Anderson and Monty Panesar to escape with a draw against Australia. I think Australia scored something massive in the second, in their first innings, and yeah, typical England, absolutely folded, but managed to come away with a draw, which is quite good. 11th of July, the UK announces that 8 British soldiers are killed in Afghanistan, the country's worst death toll in a 24-hour period. 14th of July, BBC Trust Chairman Sir Michael Lyons announces that bonuses for the 10 most senior BBC executives will be suspended indefinitely. Unemployment figures show the jobless total in Britain now stands at 2.38 million, a level not seen since 1995. And on the 16th of July, ITV announces that its news and information teletext service will be discontinued within the next 6 months as a result of mounting losses and the inability to find a viable business model to continue. Of course, the internet sort of took over at that point, and no one bothered with teletext. They just went on the internet and found out all the news and stuff that they wanted to hear. 18th of July, Henry Allingham, the world's oldest man and one of the last surviving First World War servicemen, dies at the age of 113. And the first race meeting is held at Fos Las Racecourse in South Wales. The first new National Hunt racing course to be built in the UK for 80 years. Cardiff City Football Club moved into their new Cardiff City Stadium, 27,000 capacity, all-seater venue, after 99 years at Ninian Park. Right, let's play another tune. I'll play this for Sam up at Sawdust Monkeys. This is Love Takes Over featuring Kelly Rowland by David Guetta.

I guess I should really apologise to the neighbours here at FCR Towers, because I've just had that on pretty, pretty loud. It's a brilliant, brilliant song. Absolutely love it. And if I could have danced around to it, I would have done. But headphones don't allow that. Yeah, Love Takes Over featuring Kelly Rowland by David Guetta. Right, let's get back into some news. 23rd of July, the government launches the National Pandemic Flu Service across England. A website and phone line allowing people who think they have the pandemic, just remember that word, pandemic H1N1/09 virus to bypass the NHS to obtain antiviral drugs. The website crashes within hours of its launch due to the overwhelming demand. The 2009 Norwich North by-election, the Conservatives gained the seat with a majority of more than 7,000, making their candidate 27-year-old Chloe Smith the youngest MP in the UK. The election had been held following the resignation of Labour's Ian Gibson over the MP's expenses row. Well, there you go, you see. MP's expenses. And that was earlier in the year. 25th of July, Harry Patch. Did we touch on that? No. Harry Patch, the last British survivor of the First World War trenches, and briefly the oldest man in the UK, dies at the age of 111. Yeah, I think we did notice that, didn't we? Oh, no, that was Henry Allingham. That was another guy. Briefly, the oldest man in the UK died at the age of 111. Claude Coles, a 108-year-old former Royal Navy serviceman who was born in Worcestershire but now lives in Australia, is the last surviving British veteran of the war and one of just three surviving of any nationality. And on the 28th of July, the International Rugby Board confirmed that the UK has won the rights to stage both the 2013 Rugby League and the 2015 Rugby Union World Cups. Right, I've still got loads more to get through, but let's have a bit of Kasabian. This is fire.

Kasabian and Fire. Right. What was I going to say? Oh, yeah. There's still time if you want to contact the show for any kind of shout-outs. Once again, I've been left abandoned by no messages today, apart from Tollboy, who wished me a happy birthday, and one from my mum, and the one from Canada, but that came through on my phone. That came through on Ask the DJ, didn't it? But, yeah, if you want to contact the show, and I'll give you a shout-out or just a general hello or whatever, 0745-830-2444. You can get me on WhatsApp, 0745-830-2444. All messages welcome. Facebook Messenger at FC Radio. Just become a follower of FC Radio and hit the message button. Or if you're listening via the app or via the website, you can ask the DJ. Hit the button, ask the DJ, and send me whatever you like. Right then, 30th of July, Debbie Purdy, who has multiple sclerosis, makes legal history by winning her battle to have the law on assisted suicide in England and Wales clarified after the Law Lords ruled in her favour. 31st of July, British Airways losses 148 million in the last 3 months, not 3 years, 3 months. The company's first loss since privatisation in 1987. And finally on UK news, Gary McKinnon, a British man with Asperger's syndrome, loses his latest High Court bid to avoid extradition to the United States to face charges of hacking into a US government computer. So those are your UK news. I will follow it up with a bit more international news in the next half an hour or so. But in the meantime, let's have a bit of Linkin Park, New Divide.

Linkin Park and New Divide, another one of my favourite bands there. Right, as you all know, or as regular listeners to this show know, I tend to do the playlists well in advance. I try and do them on a Sunday afternoon when I'm sort of chillaxing at home. And I noticed when I was doing, the first year wasn't a problem, but the second year, 2009, I don't ask me why I picked July, I just thought I'd just do a summer month. I think the sun was shining at the time, and I was looking out across the ocean, and I thought, you know what, I'll do a summer month. So I just picked July at random, 2009, and I started looking through the UK charts from that particular year, and the one thing that stood out was the fact that this particular artist, solo artist, he must have had 20 tracks in the top, was it the top 75? Maybe it's the top 50. I don't know. But not only solo tracks, but also tracks that he had with his band. And of course, that's, the reason for that, was, obviously streaming services were taken into account for chart positions now, not just physical sales. And this particular artist passed away in this year, and this was probably why, he had so many of his hits. Or so many of his songs even in the UK charts. If you want to fact check that, be my guest. But this guy had some phenomenal songs, undisputedly the king of pop. This was in the chart in July of 2009, to commemorate, the death of, Mr. Michael Jackson. This is Billie Jean.

Yeah, originally released in January of 1983 and then re-released on the death of Michael Jackson in June of 2009. That's Billie Jean from the album Thriller. And like I said before, there was a lot of Michael Jackson and the Jackson 5 songs in the chart at this time period. So there you go. Right, let's do some international news. In China, violent riots erupted in the capital of Xinjiang, leading to a massive security crackdown and calls for severe punishment of culprits. In Honduras, following a late June coup, deposed President Manuel Zelaya attempted to return, facing resistance from the interim government, sparking international pressure. In Iran, protests continued following the disputed June presidential election, with Iran's opposition leader calling for the release of detained protesters. And in Nigeria, Boko Haram initiated violent attacks, resulting in over 250 deaths in late July. In the Middle East, increased security incidents occurred in Iraq, including bombings in Baghdad, while tensions remained high in the Palestinian territories. So that's kicked us off with some international news. I've still got a few bits to go through, but we'll play another song before we get into the serious stuff. This is Dizzy Rascal and Bonkers.

up every day is a daydream. Everything in my life ain't what it seems. I wake up just to go back to sleep. I act real shallow, but I'm in too deep. And all I care about is sex and violence. A heavy baseline is my kind of silence. Everybody says that I gotta get a grip, but I let sanity give me the slip.

Dizzy Rascal and Bonkers. Some people might think that this job is quite easy, you know, being a radio presenter, DJ, whatever. But when you've got to do your own production and make your own coffee, it's not great. I've just had to open the door to the studio because it's getting really warm in here. Either that or I'm dancing around too much. I don't know what it is. But yeah, having to make your own coffee is really, really poor form on Steve Medlin's part. But anyway, there you go. G8 Summit. The 35th G8 Summit was held in L'Aquila in Italy, focusing on the economic crisis, climate change and global trade. Presidents Obama and Medvedev met to discuss nuclear disarmament and security in US-Russia relations. Nuclear tensions. US Secretary of State Hillary Clinton warned of a defense umbrella over the Gulf region if Iran developed nuclear capabilities. So this is 2009, remember, and we're still talking about it today in 2026. In health and environment, the H1N1 pandemic, the swine flu pandemic, continued spreading with the first vaccine developed by Novartis and the first Tamiflu-resistant case reported in Canada. And there was a solar eclipse, a total solar eclipse. The longest of the 21st century was witnessed across parts of Asia and the Pacific Ocean. Right. Let's play a little bit of Pink. Please don't leave me.

That's Pink and Please Don't Leave Me. And in breaking news, I have, this is a first for the Time Tunnel. I have a listener, is it one listener? Well, one thing is connected to FCR in Brazil. So if you're listening in Brazil, thank you very, very much. I hope you're enjoying the show. Right, in economy and business, financial crisis, the economic crisis persisted through the Bank of Canada, although the Bank of Canada declared the recession technically over in their country. Good old Canada. I do love Canada. Corporate, the European Commission fined energy companies GDF, Suez and E.ON. In other notable events, India, 148-year-old law banning homosexual intercourse was overturned by the Delhi High Court. In New Zealand, a magnitude 7.8 earthquake hit off the coast, coinciding with an international tsunami symposium. And in space, that big old place, space, the space shuttle Endeavour completed a 16-day mission to the International Space Station. So that is your UK and international news for July of 2009. Hope that brought back a few memories. Right, up next is Florence and the Machine and Rabbit Heart.

0: Florence and Machine there, and Rabbit Heart, open brackets, raise it up, close brackets. Right, so let's do some films. 2009, number one at the box office, inevitably, with $2 billion worth of worldwide ticket sales, Avatar. Number two, Harry Potter and the Half-Blood Prince. Number three, Ice Age, Dawn of the Dinosaurs. Number four, Transformers, Revenge of the Fallen. Number five, a film ahead of its time, 2012, because obviously this is 2009. Number six, Up, which I don't know, I think it was a Disney film, wasn't it? I don't really watch Disney films.
1: Pixar,
0: there you go. Twilight's, thanks, Craig. Twilight Saga, New Moon at number seven. It was either Team Jacob or Team Edward from my daughter's memoirs there. Number eight, Sherlock Holmes. Number nine, Angels and Demons. And number 10, one of my favorite films of all time, The Hangover. A bunch of blokes get drunk in Las Vegas and end up with tattoos and tigers all over the place. So there you go. Those are your films from 2009. I hope you've all enjoyed the show today. I'm going to leave you with a bit of The Prodigy, another one of my favourite bands. Seen them a few times and passed out a few times to them as well. This is Warriors Dance.

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0: 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Are you
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0: Locked on.
2: Ready in.
1: Ready in.
0: One, two, three.
2: Let's go.
1: Hi, I'm Paul Rudd, and welcome along to this week's Global Sessions. We got 60 minutes of the biggest dance tunes to hit the floors this week. If you're ready, turn it up. Let's go.

0: The time has come.
1: Yes. Just a minute.
2: Okay.
1: I think something's happening. Paul Rudd.
0: Paul Rudd? What?
1: Paul Rudd? Yes.
0: Get ready for the best new music and old school classics.
1: Ladies and gentlemen. This is Global Sessions
0: with Paul Rudd.
3: With Paul Rudd.
0: Ruddy is now loading.
1: Let's play.
4: Hi, I'm Paul Rudd and welcome along to this week's Global Sessions. We got 60 minutes of the biggest dance tunes to hit the floors this week. If you're ready, turn it up. Let's go.
1: Global Sessions is on.

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3: The earth settles beneath a peaceful sky. In the bunker, the Transformers hum in warmth and contentment. A warm glow radiates from the attentive valves. The turntables pause, mid-revolution, in awed anticipation of the coming broadcast. It's that time once again, and this is your host, Billy J.
4: Here, the arm goes here.
5: Put the leg in over there.
4: Where's the head go?
5: Give it here.
4: No, you've got the head in the arm socket again.
5: Oh, sorry.
4: Sit him in front of the microphone. Okay, well, everything's together. Why isn't he moving?
5: You didn't wind him up, stupid.
4: Wind him up.
5: Turn the key.
4: Oh!
5: Now what?
4: Flip the lever and stand back.
5: Oh, no.
4: I think he's working.
6: Hey, man, what's happening? Get back there. Rock and roll. Yeah, come on, man. Music.
4: What do you think?
6: Rock and
4: I think
6: roll.
4: We're in more trouble than it was worth.
6: Get out of here. I'm back.

0: That's Bones and Shoulder the Wheel music from the dusty shelves of the Mongoose for the next 3 hours. Welcome to the show. I'm Billy Jay, and how you doing out there?
1: You're tuned to Billy Jay, broadcasting live and direct from the

That's Robert Plant there. He of Led Zeppelin fame, and If I Were a Carpenter. That's a great song, isn't it? Don't hear very much at all these days, but I like it anyway. What have we got here? We got all sorts of things here. I've been going through all the dusty shelves here at the bunker and just dug out. We got a big box full of singles, LP tracks, and a couple of CDs. So anything could happen in the next 3 hours.

The band's called Train, and who did the original? I'm just trying to think. It was the Allman Brothers did the original version of that. Midnight Flyer by Train, the newer version. We keeping the music coming at you. Plenty of beat, plenty of rocks. Electric Light Orchestra.

0: again. Ram-a-lama, bam-a-lama, rock and roll is king.
1: Couple of tracks there in a row from the Electric Light Orchestra. The Electric Light Orchestra. I saw them years ago. They were before they got really flash and turned into a complete arena band. But they were pretty good at the time. You know, I think the ELO. You listen to the music. It's been played so much. You think, oh, I'm a bit fed up with this. But when you sort of look back at it and you go a bit retrospectively. They were quite a good band, great production and everything. But anyway, that was two there, just for you. And let's continue the music. Broadcast.

That's the Traveling Wilburys there with a bit of help from Bob Dylan on lead vocals and If You Belong to Me. Here's one for my girl. She loves the Stranglers.

Back in the day, one of the original American garage bands released that. The man in question were called the Question Mark and the excuse me, Question Mark and the Mysterians. That was the Stranglers with their version of 96 Tears. It gets better. Here's the Clash. Should I Stay?

That's a really great sound they got on that guitar. And it's not a guitar. I said, well, it is a guitar, but it's actually a bass guitar. They lie. It's not a real guitar. It is a real guitar, but it's a bass guitar, not an ordinary six-string guitar that you play lead on. But that was Hank the Knife and the Jets and, what was that called? Guitar King, believe it or not. Just recently, a guy called Dave Mason passed away. And Dave Mason was a co-founder of the band Traffic. They formed it back in 1967. That would have been with Stevie Winwood, Jim Capaldi, and Chris Woods. He was 79, but he was a great guitarist. So I thought I'd play a Traffic record just as a sort of a tribute. Then most people would play something like Hole in My Shoe, but I'm not going to play that. I'm going to play a track here, which is a quite laid-back song. It's called John Barleycorn, and it features him playing some great acoustic guitar. So, enjoy.

0: That's sort of quite psychedelic, really, that one, isn't it? Two in a row there from Traffic. John Barleycorn. And the last one was Paper Sun. That was originally the follow-up to Hole in My Shoe. But I didn't play that one. I played that one instead, and the other one as well. If you just join me, hello, welcome along to the show. I'm Billy Jay, and I'm broadcasting to you live and direct from the bunker here on FCR.
1: You're listening to Billy Jay, broadcasting to the whole world on FCR. If we like it, we'll play it. All you've got to do is listen.

That's Peter Sarsgaard. That was banned at the time. Track was called Beirut, and obviously it's all about Beirut, which has probably not got too many traffic lights standing up these days, unfortunately. But anyway, there you go, Peter Sarsgaard and Beirut. I gotta play this track for my girl who quite likes it. So it's Wilco.

That was originally done by a band called Brinsley Swartz, and the songwriter and the lead vocalist in the band Brinsley Swartz was Nick Lowe. So basically it's a Nick Lowe song, and I think Elvis Costello's done a version of it, and the latest version is by Wilco. And what's so funny about peace, love and understanding? Very true. How very true.

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That's Willie Nile. That track's called Vagabond Moon. And he's worth checking out, actually. Willie Nile, remember that. Had some great albums out. And very well heard of here. I trawl everywhere for these obscure singers, and I bring them all to you on my radio show. So I try and educate you just a wee bit.

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Yes, indeed, that's John Hiatt. Moving on now, Iggy Pop. The Iggy person, something wild.

0: As Iggy Pop, there was something wild. The reason I play, though, is because it was written by John Hiatt, who was the one I played before, and he sort of, Iggy Pop did quite a good version of it, I think, anyway, and, well, you know, I'm going to play another Iggy Pop one as soon as I played the next jingle.
1: F-C-R.

I have to tell you about a guy here in the southwest, down in the Plymouth area, which is fairly close to where I am. He's called Paul, and he operates Mile House Studios. Being a luthier, he builds guitars. Some are real classics. He also revives other old clapped-out guitars, which are very often donated to him. He actually revives them to a great playing standard and then sells them on eBay, giving the proceeds to charity. His programs on YouTube are legendary. I must confess that also I like to dabble in the odd bit of guitar tinkering, and some of the tips I have picked up on his channel have been invaluable. But I must warn you that his language is very colourful, and he could not be described as being politically correct. But if you can live with that, I'd say check him out on Mile House Studios YouTube. He's doing a great job. You will see if you can take the trouble. It's just pretty good. Entertaining. Completely off the wall. So, anyway, I'm going to play a track for him. So, Paul, this one's just for you. So, don't forget, check Paul out on Mile House Studios on the YouTube channel. Here's your record.

Guitar. That's a great track there. That's Jimmy Thackeray and Cool Guitars. I'm playing that just for Paul, who's Paul Richards. He's down at Milehouse Guitars. Not actually 100% sure where it is. Got a good idea, but I think it's all pretty top secret where it is. But he does some great guitars, and he's worth checking out on his YouTube site. And as I says, the language is a little bit ribald, if you can get past that, it's entertaining. It is. I've watching most of these things. I sort of binge watch them every so often, and it gives me a laugh, cheers me up quite a lot. As I say, Jimmy Thackeray, Cool Guitars, just for Milehouse Guitars.

And they were gone. And I didn't turn my microphone on. That's what it was quiet for a sec. The Witch, that was The Rattles. I'm not sure when that came out, years back. They were a Dutch band, I think. Yeah, great track. Now, we lost the final member of the Ronettes, because we lost Ronnie Spector, and the final part of the trio was Nedra Tally Ross, and she's just passed on, so I have to play a Ronettes record, just in memory. And it's got to be this one. Be My Baby, the Ronettes.

0: A real classic there. Back from the 60s, the Ronettes and Be My Baby, in memory of Nedra Tally Ross, who was the last surviving member of the band, who's unfortunately passed on. So, not quite sure who she was. Where we come? Should we have a jingle? Yeah, why not?
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0: That's a great song. The Damned did a good version of that one, but that is the very original version there with Arthur Lee and Love. The track's called Alone Or. Now, my studio has just been invaded by the Trouble and Strife, who'd like to say a couple of words, so I'm just going to hand the microphone over.
1: Good afternoon, FCR family. How are you all on this gorgeous, glorious, sunny afternoon? The track that Billy just played, Alone Again, recently, Bob Harris, the legend that is Bob Harris. That word is overused, but it is completely appropriate for Bob Harris of Radio 2 fame. He was diagnosed with prostate cancer some time ago, and sadly, recently, it has spread to his spine. He's been in hospital. However, you can't keep a good man down. He is now 80, and on his 80th birthday show, that track was one that he chose that he absolutely adores and loves. So from everyone at Ferndale Community Radio, from Billy J and me, Tiggy J, we wish you all the best. We really need you back in that studio playing Sounds of the 70s in a way that only you can do, Bob, you legend.

Don't you just love the Rolling Stones? She was hot. Let's have one more. Rolling Stones one more time. It's

0: When you consider the longevity of that band, that was 1964, and now, how many years on are we from that? It's a long time anyway. I haven't got my mental arithmetic head on at the moment, so all over now from 1964, the Rolling Stones, one more time.
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0: great band. They do all this stuff like AC/DC stuff and everything, and they sort of turn into country music instead. The band are called Hayseed Dixie, and that's their version of the Motorhead track Ace of Spades. It's different. It's completely different.
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1: All over your body.
0: All over your body, yes. Jawbone.

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Get rhythm when you get the blues. 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That's Jawbone. Here's Tom.

0: Two in a row there from Tom Petty, you heard Don't Come Around Here No More, and that was the old Birds classic there. I feel a whole lot better when you're gone, if you do, that is. Let's go back in time, eh?
1: Those oldies but goodies remind me of you.
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0: The late and the great Hound Dog Taylor, and give me back my wig.
1: This is Billy J on FCR.

The New York Dolls. New York's finest, the New York Dolls. And that was a Bo Diddley song, believe it or not. And track's called Pills. Now, we're into the final hour now. Quick mention, coming up after me, depending on what day you listen, of course, is the Mike Snook Phoenix Rock Show. And if you like rock music, that's the place to be. Even if you don't like it, give it a try. It's on in about an hour's time here on FCR. Now, we got lots of good music coming up before that happens. I often wondered about this song, whether it sound better with a Jewish harp on it. I think it does.

And they were gone. That's the Count Vicious there. I want candy. That's great. I think when they released that, I think they sort of speeded up a bit because it is a very fast song. Now, remember, there's an original Bob Dylan track called The Times Are A-Changing. This is The Things Have Changed.

I never get fed up hearing this record. Jackson Browne, Tender as a Night. I don't really like much fraction. Jackson. Will be released somewhere in the first couple of weeks of June. Gets released. I will play it when it's sort of ready. You might not like it anyway. I've been recording quite a lot of stuff lately. Some stuff will go on the album. Some stuff won't go on the album, but I can play you one or two tracks, which may or may not. Here's one that won't go on the album. We think of this.

Bob Seger and Hollywood Nights, and we're moving into the final half an hour. We got about 27 minutes to go before the top of the hour, but we're still here. We're keeping going right to the very, very bitter end. And don't forget, we got Mike Snook coming up right after we've reached the top of the hour.

Two in a row there from Status Quo. You heard Spinning Wheel Blues on that track. There was Break the Rules. I said a bit earlier that, I'm recording quite a few bits and pieces now for inclusion or possible inclusion on an album, which, hopefully I'll finish. I got a single coming out in June, which you might like. I can't play it yet, so you have to wait. Here's a track which may go on the album. Maybe it's a different version going on the album, but we'll see. Just for you, Mike, if you're listening. It's a track called You Ain't Gonna Rock and Roll Tonight.

0: Ace Frehley of Kiss did that track. You may remember that the original version was by British band Hello. It's called Back in the New York Groove, and it sounded something just like that.
1: Ah, come in.

0: Yeah, Dirty D's Done Dirt Cheap, that's AC/DC. And you know, we're so close to the top of the hour now, it's ridiculous. So I think I'll say my goodnights and goodbyes to you now so that we just sort of slip into the next show. The next show after me, if you're listening on a Tuesday, is the Mike Snoot Fantastic Phoenix Rock Show. All about rock music. And if you're listening on a Monday morning, it is the Steve Medlin Breakfast Show, really, really early. So, you know, you got a good choice there. But whoever you listen to, I'm sure it'll be fine. There's always plenty of stuff happening here on FCR. So I'd like to thank you all for listening in to me. It's been great having your company. And I hope you heard something you liked. And you'll come back and see me again next time. And next time, I hope to be Billy J one more time again as well. So thank you all. Wherever you are in the world, look after yourself. Look after everyone around you. And look after your pets especially. And stay safe. Until next time, from me, Billy J. It's bye-bye.
1: Chuck Berry song, if that's okay with everybody. I thought just about as much. Mr. Rick Richards, will you please?

And now, partners, we rapidly approach the end of the show. But before our heels disappear over a dusty horizon, I'd just like to thank all of my saddlemates for following the trail with me today. And to remind you to tune in next time to the Billy J Show on FCR. And in the meantime, stay tuned for more great stuff. Don't touch that dial. Until we meet again, take care of yourself, everyone around you, and the planet. Adios, amigos. Hi-ho, and away!

0: Yes, good morning. It is, how can I say it? It is Bank Holiday Monday, yeah, which means we got the skeleton shows on today, and I'm going to tell you what's on, but it's on after this. Good morning, and also to Stuart. Happy birthday, Stuart. Yeah, no 21 what, again.
1: No matter what.
0: Mind you, after that performance last night.

And that's a new one from Lady Gaga and Doechii. And that was called A Runway. Right, that's your new song, finished for the day. Because I'm going back to the 50s and the 60s in this show. I am. And the reason being is, God, sorry, because normally I do the new music showcase, or the best of, what I think is the best of this week's new music showcase. But because it's bank holiday and I'm only doing an hour, the new music showcase is on after this. Again. Right, 8 to... Oh, let's put the music on, shall we? Here we go. All over the place, it's bank holiday, isn't it? Yes, well, what's on today? Well, it's not a lot. Well, there's a lot, but not a lot live, if you know what I mean. 8 till 9, the Plymouth Extended Breakfast Show. Well, it's not extended today. It's shortened, live and fully interactive, 8 till 9 o'clock. That's me giving you local traffic, there ain't any. Giving you local weather forecast for the next 5 days. And if that weren't enough, I'll also be delving into the international national news headlines. Yeah, that's not bad for the next hour. And then 10 till 12, a change to normal proceedings. It's this week's new music showcase. Yes, normally it would have been Mark on from 10 o'clock, but because he's only just started doing the 3-hour shows, we haven't got that many repeated 3-hour shows to do. So we've reverted back to a 2-hour show. So anyway, it's this week's new mixer showcase, 10 till 12. Then 12 till 2, Mark Truman's, well, it says need to ride, but it's not. It's actually his lunch break. All right. So it's Mark Truman's lunch break on 12 till 2. That is not live, and it is it is a replayed show. Okay, pre-aired. 2 till 4, Your Kind of Music with Ross Griffiths, pre-aired. 4 till 6, Craig Sullivan's World of Indian Britpop, pre-aired show. 6 till 8, Pixel Reel. This is a replayed from last Thursday. That's a replayed show. 8 till 9, Charlotte Willis, a radio show. That's a new show in. 9 till 10, Gord's One It Wonders, new show in. And then a replayed show, 10 till 12, which is Hilary Dunlop's rock radio show from last Wednesday. See, so that's what happens on a bank holiday. I try and give, well, we try and give the staff a bit of a time off to be with their families and whatever. After all, we are all volunteers. So isn't it nice that we can give them a bit of time? If you want to know what else is on, have a look at our website. Hashtag fcradio.co.uk, and we're back to normal tomorrow. Yeah, back to normal music, normal shows tomorrow. Doing the 60s and the 70s. Great music. Mr. Blue Sky. I wish.

This is courtesy of the AU Rule Watch, and it's for the Plymouth and surrounding areas. Well, I can have a quick butchers. Yeah, the A38 between Plymouth and Bodmin, clear in both directions. The A30 between Bodmin and Sowerton Down, clear in both directions. Sowerton Down all the way into Plymouth, clear in both directions on the A386. The A38, Ivory Bridge to the Tamar Bridge, clear in both directions. There is no hold-ups anywhere. There's no traffic around anywhere. And it's lovely because that means I can play more music.

0: Wanda Jackson here, and let's have a party. Time for me to do this.
1: We'll make it sweet. We'll make it short. Now here for you is the weather report.
2: And now it's time for today's weather forecast report on FCR.
0: Yes, and the weather forecast courtesy of the Met Office here in Plymouth for the southwest of the UK is as follows. Monday the 4th of May is a high of 16, a low of 10. Sunrise at 5:47, sunset at 20:41. Now the UV is high, alright? Yeah, plenty of cloud around, but the UV is high, pollution is low and pollen is low. The next low tide is at 6 minutes past two in Plymouth today. Are you ready? Here we go. Today, a cloudy and grey start to the day across the region. Some brighter spells are likely to develop, but a few showers are possible too. Feeling pleasant in any brighter interludes. Maximum temperature 18 degrees. Tonight, showers mostly fading during the evening. Largely cloudy and dry tonight, although a slight chance of the odd shower where the cloud thickens, staying fairly mild, minimum temperature 7 degrees. Tuesday, cloudy skies at first, perhaps the odd shower, drier in the afternoon with some brighter glimmers developing. Feeling fresher, minimum temperature 16 degrees. Outlook for Wednesday to Friday, staying largely dry and cloudy over the next few days, although the odd shower is possible too. Some bright spells likely on Friday, turning cooler. That's the weather forecast for the southwest for the next 5 days.

0: We have the Mamas and the Papas and Monday Monday, followed by the Flower Pot Men, and let's go to San Francisco.
1: In a few moments, it will be time for the Steve Medlin News Review. Please don't take too much notice of his comments, because it's just what he thinks, not what the station thinks. And you must remember, he is Cornish after all.
0: Okay, here we go. Donald Duck Trump says US military will guide stranded ships out of the Strait of Hormuz on Monday. An estimated 20,000 seafarers and 2,000 ships are stuck in the strait. Trump says they are running, some are running low on food, and calls Project Freedom a humanitarian gesture. Well, I'm afraid he's the one that's causing all this, isn't he? Isn't he just, or what? In politics, Chris Mason, elections this week, set to show how politics is changing. Yeah, we're getting bored with it. It's all the same. Business, GameStop makes $55.5 billion takeover for eBay. Mm-hmm. BBC in depth, the threat to summer holidays looming from jet fuel shortages. This is because of the problems in the Straits of Hormuz and the problems between America and Iran. Health, NHS cancer jab could mean patients spend less hours in hospital. That's good news. Politics, UK to enter talks to join 78 billion EU loan scheme for Ukraine. Flipping heck, where are they getting all the money from? How can we join that? We're skint. Middle East, some Iranians fear the regime is now more entrenched and ready for revenge. Ooh. Yeah, well, we've already got a warning here. Yeah, we're at the second highest rating there can be for a terrorist attack in the UK. US and Canada. Former New York City Mayor Rudy Giuliani in critical condition in hospital. Well, he's snogging on a bit, you know what I'm saying? Africa. BBC uncovers the Ugandan scammers abusing dogs to elicit donations from animal lovers. Yeah, you got to watch out for them scammers. If there's a way for them to rip you off, they'll find it. And live at the moment, British cruise ship passengers in intensive care after three die in suspected, now I don't know what this is, hantavirus outbreak. Never heard of it. Made up name. Ain't got a clue. They just put a new name on everything, don't they? They don't know what it is. They chuck a name on it. In London, I was trying to save a life. Man who intervened in Golders Green attack tells the BBC. Mm-hmm. Well done, sir, and you're lucky to still be around. Europe, Amsterdam, this is finally, Amsterdam bans public adverts for meat and fossil fuels. Oh, grief. How nanny can flip in the Dutch be? How can they? How much more nanny can they be? They're worse than us. It's a world without love out there, and it really is.

That was Rock Me Gently, and that was Andy Kim. This is The Kinks and Sunny Afternoon, which we're all hoping for today, aren't we? Yes, we are.

Medlin. Yes, well, this is the traffic for the Plymouth and surrounding areas. Are there in any? Yeah, all the roads are looking quite clear. So have a great way. If you're going anywhere, enjoy it. Get out and do it now. I must admit, the traffic did start picking up around lunchtime yesterday. Yeah, so get out and enjoy a bit of sunshine. Get in the car, go for a nice drive. I'll see you all tomorrow morning with the next lot of traffic at 8 o'clock. Goodbye. I didn't mean the show was finishing, I just meant the news was. Sorry, the traffic was. I've got 13 minutes.

Yes, well, I've got 5 minutes left of this show, that's all. So I'm going to end up with two songs in a row. Silence is Golden, the Tremolos, and Gypsies, Tramps and Thieves. Thanks so much for listening. Coming up right after me is me with a new music showcase. Goodbye. See you tomorrow. Or if you stay, we'll see you later.

Well, that brings me to the end of the show. Thank you very much for listening. Hope you've enjoyed it. Coming up next, it's me with a new music showcase. I'll see you all in that, and then tomorrow morning at 8 o'clock. And the show is on the way. Yes, good morning. Yes, good morning. Good morning. Good morning, and welcome to FCR Radio Live this morning. Are you well? I hope you are. It's a sunny day now. Shock yesterday. I actually got my shorts on yesterday morning. Yeah, I was in the garden yesterday morning with me shorts on. I know. What can I say? It's going to be A-K.

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You are tuned to FCR and listening to the Steve Medlin Breakfast Show, the show that gives you much more

Good morning. Welcome to FCR Radio, live from Plymouth in the UK. Well, I put up that it was raining. Well, it was a bit damp this morning when I came in. And I actually did the advertising for the studio. And then we've looked out and the sun is shining. Flipping marvellous. You can't win in this place, can you? Right, good morning to you. Welcome to FCR Radio live. It is live. It's the 30th of the 3rd, 2026. This year is moving on very swiftly. And it's 1 minute past eight. Good morning to you. I ain't no cowboy. Never said I was. This is Luke Combs' new one.

0: Cowboy, that's the brand new one from Luke Combs. Yes. Now then, as it's Monday morning, I will be playing a selection of music that I picks out from the new music showcase that was played Friday evening. Now, the reason being is that normally it used to be on a Thursday and I would do it on Friday. Yeah. But, and it's a really heavy but, because the show's now on a Friday, I'm not on to a Monday morning. So you get to hear it on a Monday morning. That's good. But it's a good selection. It's a mixture of different stuff. Yeah. Are you ready? Let's get on with it. On with the show. What's on today? I'm going to tell you. You ready? 8 to 11, the extended Plymouth Breakfast Show, live and fully interactive. Now, between 8 and 9 o'clock, I'll be giving you the local traffic for the Plymouth and surrounding areas, courtesy of the AA Road Watch. I'll also be giving you the weather forecast for the next 5 days for the southwest of UK, and that's courtesy of the Met Office here in Plymouth. And if that weren't enough, I'll be delving into the international, national news headlines, courtesy of the BBC. Now, I'll then go on to a request show, which I'll give you the details for after 9 o'clock, because we're fully interactive. 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All those things are available. To contact us, ask for a request of dedication. I'll play with them within reason. The in reason is if I feel like it. Right. So then moving on, 11 till 1. Lulu's back in town. Yeah, Lulu's back in town, 11 till 1. I haven't heard she's not in. But up to now, fingers crossed, legs crossed, everything's crossed. She's in on 11 o'clock till 1. 1 till 2, the Flower Power Hour with Ken and MG. That's ready to go. 2 till 4, Your Kind of Music, that's live and fully interactive. Roz is in the studio at 2 o'clock. 4 till 6, Craig Sullivan's World of Indian Britpop, again, live and fully interactive. Craig is live in the studio. 6 till 8, Local Theatre Showtime with Andy Hazel, again, live and fully interactive from this main studio.
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0: Yes, good morning. It's Monday. The sun is shining and the sky is blue. I'm here.
1: Yes, I'm ready to go live because typical radio.co, it's not actually working properly. That's good, isn't it? We've got loads and loads of shows all lined up today. I just hope they play. It's now saying we're not connected. Oh, now I am. Yeah, it's a flipping farce. Radio.co, you're crap, honestly. I've got to find a song here. I'm trying to get this sorted out. I'll get back offline as soon as possible. I can't play what's on simply because it's got traffic, etc. on and telling you that artists are live and shows are live today when they're not.

0: Steve Medlin.
1: Yes, it is, and good afternoon. It's Friday. Yeah, Friday the 1st of May, 2026. Good afternoon, good evening, good morning, whatever time of day it is where you are, where we are here. It's 5 o'clock, which means it's time for the New Music Showcase. This week's New Music Showcase. This is music that's been sent to the radio station over the past 7 days. I haven't listened to it apart from one song. But you'll find out which song that is a bit later on. We're going to start off with a song called Hooked on Her. Excuse me. The artist is Jake Whittaker, sent it by Beck Grace, and he's from Australia. G'day.

Yes, well, if you listen to the show on a normal basis, you'll know that I try and play just over 2 minutes of each song, because that gives you a good chance, because some songs are like 5 minutes long, some minutes are 2 minutes long. So to make it even, I'll try and even it up. So they get a good idea of what the song's like. Now, all these songs are available from your normal streaming sites. But if you're not sure, like Malcolm was about the song of the week last week, this week just finished, he said it was the one after so-and-so, and I was able to find it and put it up there, which was Growing Up by Name a Star. That was the song of the week. Now then, what I want you to do is have a listen to the songs this week and let me know what you think should be my breakfast show song of the week for next week. And then it'll be on between 8 and 9 o'clock every morning, right, as well as the replays of the show. Now then, coming up next, we got Leather Jacket and A Green Dress. It's Danny Dunnery, sent in by Reaction Management and... based in the UK.

Yes, it's called Leather Jacket and a Green Dress. Yeah, quite like that one. Quite a catchy little tune. Now then, we got the Vultures of Neon now. No Time to Answer. And the Vultures of Neon are sent in by Eero Music and Eshed Music and Art. But they're based in the UK.

Yeah, well, that's Vultures of Moon, of Neon then, sorry. Vultures of Neon and No Time to Answer You. I like that one. Now then, heads above now, I've got friends. Have you really? I've got friends sent in by, wait for it, Reaction Management, and they're based in Liverpool.

that's a bit of a screamer. That's Heads Above and I've Got Friends. Have you really? Do you scream at them like that? No, I bet you don't. All right, this is coming up next. We got That Special Touch. It's Lisa Loops, sent in by Gary Roggett. Now, I like Lisa Loops. She got a cracking voice. And let's see what her new song's like.

Yes, what a great voice, I told you. That was Lisa Loops, and I was busy doing something else then. I'm busy making myself a cup of tea. I know, I shouldn't be. But I was listening to that music. I was getting carried away with that one. That was quite a lovely voice she's got. Back in the day, back in the day, yeah, here's the name of the song. DPB is the artist, sent in by MTS, and DPB is from Cincinnati, in America.

The song is called Back in the Day. I quite like that. It's quite a catchy little number. Yeah, don't mind that one. That's going into play this. Right, Clumsy Girl now is the name of the song. It's Casey Kimberlin. Now, she is a Ukrainian Australian, sent in by Eshid Music and Art. And this is her new song. And this is what it sounds like.

Casey Kimberly in there, and the song is called Clumsy Girl. Yeah, not bad, eh? Quite like that one. Another bit of pop song there. Now, Run to You, this is Trent Richardson. Yep, that's the name of the artist, Trent Richardson. Sent in by Bet Grace, and he's Australian. So shall we see what he's turning out from Australia?

Yes, a bit of Australian country there. And that was Trent Richardson and Run to You. Okay, coming up next, we've got a song called Done. Yeah, it's Grace D. Carter, sent in by Gerd Hanks. And Grace is Dutch. From Netherlands.

The song is called Done, and that was a young lady from Holland or Netherlands or whatever they call themselves. They've got three names. She was called Grace De Geer. Very good, very rocky, bit different, yeah. Not your normal pop song, is it? No. Now then, we go on to a legend. It's legend time, it is, and the legend is Barry Manilow and his new song. It's called Sunshine, and it's sent in by Heart Media.

Yeah, okay, that's Barry Manilow's new song, sent in by Heart Media, and that's called Sunshine. Yeah, a little bit better than the last one, I must admit. I thought he struggled just a bit with the last song, a little bit too high for him. But yeah, this one just tickled along nicely, didn't it? Yeah. Now then, coming up next, we got a song called Broken Man. Now, I'm not going to tell you who the artist is, but I'm going to tell you who wrote it. Jerry Colvin wrote this, and it's had a special adaption by somebody we know. And guess where it's from? FCR.

A song is called Broken Man. The artist who wrote, or the person who wrote it, was Jerry Coven. It came off his album that he brought out. I'm trying to think what it's going on. Anyway, but the singer is our very own Mr. Billy J. And if you like it, let us know, please. Right, that's that one. Coming up next, we got Anya Vincent. Can I just say that that song has not been released by Billy yet? We gotta prompt him to do it, I think. Anya Vincent is the next artist. The song is called Closer, and it's actually sent in by Heart Media. So here we go.

Oh, I like this one. This is Anya Vincent, and the song is called Closer. Very good indeed. I like that one. Yeah, yeah. Hope you did as well. Don't forget, you can buy all these songs from your normal streaming sites, apart from that Broken Man. But also, don't forget, I'm looking for a song to be my song of the week next week for the breakfast show. So if you can find one, if there's one that you like, why don't you let me know on 07458-302-444. Just text in. I can't answer it because this show is just too busy. Coming up next, I Never Lie. It's At Top, sent in by Heart Media.

Yes, well, that's a nice country song there. And that was Zach 2. I sleep like a baby. He sleeps like a baby. Okay, this is Anna Sky and King of Hearts, also by Heart Media.

this song. Anna Sky, King of Hearts. Sent in by Heart Media. And a great sound that is too. It really is, isn't it? I like that one. Did you like that one? I'm glad you did, because I did.

0: Steve Medlin.
1: Yes, it is, giving you the new music showcase this week. Now then, what's coming up next, I hear you say? Well, it's Aston Starr is the name of the song. No, the artist, sorry, Aston Starr. The song is called Love Comes to You, sent in by, wait for it, I think, if I remember rightly, yeah, it's Heart Media, and here we go. Tell you what, it's quite a good road showcase this week. I like it.

Now, this is Aston Starr. Now, I'd like to ask him if his influence was at all George Michael, because I can hear it's George Michael singing that song. That's how good it is. That's a great song. I like that. And if you, I like George Michael, okay? Yay. He's a great singer, and that's a great song. Well done, Aston. Following in the footsteps. Oh, you? You got the voice. You got the music. That's a good sound. Black Lounge is the name of the next artist. Yeah, Black Lounge. And they're sent in by Heart Media. And the song is called Welcome Home.

Yes, I like that. That's Black Lounge. And welcome home. Now, I'm pretty sure that if I had to sit down and do a playlist, I would be loving it, doing a show with the music that we've played so far. Such a different range. Good music, good artist, good promotion, good everything. One song has just caught me out, and that is the one that I didn't like, which was the Screamer. Sorry, I've always said it. I say it every week, I don't like Screamers. Yeah, I'm sounding more like my dad every day. Can't understand a word they're singing. and I can't do their voices any good. But hey, each to their own. You know what I'm saying? I'm here to play music for you. Not for me, for you. But I do like the music I'm playing, I must admit. Coming up next is Reeve. Sending by Har Media and Tear the Ceiling Down. Okay, I will.

Okay, that's Reeve there, R-E-V-E, and the song is called Tear the Ceiling Down. Yes, in the best possible taste, obviously. All right, coming up next, we got Leyland Harding III. Yep, you can guess what music type music is. I'll give you a guess. Have a guess. No, you're right. It's country music. You Are My Everything. Ascended by Rashid Music and Arts. And, yeah, he's from South Dakota in the US of A.

0: are the one.
1: That's what I call traditional country. And that is Leland Harding III. And the song is You Are My Everything. So thank you very much for that one. Yep. Now, Molly Gone Mad is the name of the artist now. It's Got To Go is the name of the song sent in by Jacob Parrott. And Molly Gone Mad are based in the UK.

And Molly Got Mad. That was a bit of a jazz funk, I would call that. The only thing I found wrong with that one was that the music's really, really good, but it was the same over and over again. Got to go, got to go. Lyrics may have been stronger, but hey, each to their own. Nice to have a bit of jazz funk. Mm-hmm. Molly Gone Mad. Coming up now, we got Walk Alone. It's the name of the song. It's the Spinners, and it's sent in by Emma Scott, and the Spinners are from London.

0: Yes, I quite like that one as well. That's the Spinors, sending by Emma Scott. And that was Walk Alone. Like that one. Now then, here, we're halfway through the show.
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0: That's the old one. This is a new one.

0: Steve Medlin.
1: Yes, it is. And now we're halfway through. It means it's 6 o'clock. Good evening. Good afternoon. Good morning. Whatever time of the day it is to you. We're halfway through the show. We've got another 20 songs to get through. So shut up, Steve, and get on with it. All right, I will. The song is called One Goal. And it's Wendy Shay, sent it by Liberty Music. And they're Ghanaian. She's Ghanaian.

Yeah, that's all the way from Ghana. Yeah, Ghanaian, the Wendy Shay. Yeah, nice little rhythm song there. Yeah. What's come up now? Oh, one thing we know we're all about in the southwest of the UK is rain. And we got a we got an artist now called Bobby Cant, and he's going to sing about a Glasgow rain. And it's CJC sent this in, and obviously Bobby is from Scotland.

Yes, that's Bobby Cant, sent in by CJC Promotions. Catherine up in Scotland. Good evening, good afternoon, whatever. Yeah, well, it's going to be evening, isn't it? Good evening. Hope you're not having your tea. But this is, that's Bobby Cant, yeah. Afterlife Now is the name of the artist. It's Bad Habits is the name of the song. Sent in by Mascot Records. And this is what they sound like.

Oh. Yeah, that was Afterlife, and the song is called Bad Habits. Yeah, I didn't, you know, I'm a screamer. It's a screamer. Mm-mm. You know my feelings. But hey, it's not for me. It's for you, the listener. Jackie Marino is the name of the artist. And the song is Found My Way. It's sent in by Gary Rockett and based in the UK.

A great sound there, nice soulful sound there, a soulful ballad there. Thank you very much. That was Jackie Marie. Now then, coming up next, we've got Gia Ford. Guess My Time Has Come, sent in by Heart Media, and this is what Gia sounds like.

afford there, and I guess my time has come. A song that's a little bit different, a little bit different. I like that. Yeah, I like something a bit different. Leave it. Right, now moving on swiftly, because we've got a song now called Why. I always ask that question when I'm doing the breakfast show and I'm doing the news. I go, why? Why? The artist is called Motel Sundown. Yep. And it's sent there by Lisa Davis. And Motel Sundown sound a bit, well, they do. They sound a lot like this.

Hey, yes, that's Motel Sundown, and why? What a great little song, and it's as well. I like that one. Right, Mark Sunrise now. Yeah, Mark Sunrise is the name of the artist. It's Endless Bliss, sent in by Juice Music, and Mark is from Italy.

I like that. That's Endless Bliss. And the artist is Mark Sunrise, and comes in from Juice Music. Yeah, very good indeed. Coming up next is another one from Juice Music. It's Gilead. We Stand Together. Now, Gilead's from Israel, and this is what it sounds like.

That's Gilad. And the song is called Together We Stand. And Gilad's from Israel. Yeah, not bad, not bad at all. Country, a little bit of country pop, I call that. Anna Nicholson, though. Sent it by Deuce Music. Now, Anna's from Canada. And the song is just called I.

That's Anna Nicholson there, and the song is called I. Nice little gentle pop song, a little bit touch of reggae-ish about it. What do you think? Mick J. Clark now, I Want It More Than You. It's a football song, I thought I'd tell you, because the World Cup's coming up, obviously, in about 6 weeks' time. Mick's from England.

That was Mick J. Clark there, and he wants it more. I want it more than you. Do you really? Okay, so let's move on. We got Fearless now. This is Kay May, and sent in by Liberty, and based in London.

0: dream like that.
1: Hey, Matt. And that was Fearless. Yeah, what do you think about that one? Coming up next, don't worry, this is Charlie McDonald. Yes, well, sadly, this brings us to the last song of the show because it started a little bit late because of the mix-up with Radio.co. I do apologise. Coming up straight after this at 11 o'clock, got Mr. Mark Truman, fingers crossed, with his lunch break. A goodbye from me, and I'll see you all tomorrow morning at 8 o'clock. Goodbye.

He likes your paracetamol. That's what he said. That's Don't Worry, Charlie McDonald. Yes. What do you think about that one? Not bad, but...

0: 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It's on the World Wide Web, you know.
1: And there you go. That's a big thanks to Rob Morley-Aitken there for yet again another fantastic show. My name's Mark Truman. I'm your host for the next 2 hours. And we're going to start it off with a bit of Van Halen and Jump.

0: be afraid. Be very afraid. Only listen if you dare. This man who plagues the airwaves. Approach only with great care. Some say he's just a figment. Some say he's not even human. Some say he's alive on FCR. Some say it's Mark Truman!
1: Well, it is good to be live on air today. It's a beautiful day here in Plymouth, although it is extremely windy. I've just come from the Barbican. Had a cup of coffee down there with the lads on the bikes and all that, and it's absolutely Baltic, that wind. Not nice at all. It was, even though it was 13 degrees Celsius, it felt more like 1 degree Celsius. Not impressed. Right, on with a bit more, and Elton John and Nikita.

Right, there you go. Like I said, Nikita by Elton John, or Sir Elton John, as he likes to be known now. Right, got a request, especially for one of our fellow presenters, or one of my fellow presenters, Stuart Isles. I don't know, but he's requested Pink Floyd and Shine On You Crazy Diamond. Well, Stuart, your wish is my command.

especially for Stuart Isles up in Ivybridge. That was Pink Floyd and Shine On, You Crazy Diamond. Absolutely adore that track. Right, I've had a request come in for Lebanese Night by Chris de Burgh. Now, I don't know who it's from, but as I said, it's a request, so here we go.

And there you go. That was indeed Christopher and Lebanese Nights. Not familiar with that track, but I quite enjoyed that, actually. It was quite pleasant from the old, what was he did? Lady in Red, that was it. Yeah, that's the only one of his I really know. But there you go, bit of Christopher. Yeah, I can handle that. Right, over to the Russian duo now, two girls, one called Julia, and the other one, I haven't got a clue how to pronounce it, but they were commonly known as Tattoo.

There we go, the Russian Jewel. That is Tattoo. Like I said, I can remember the name of the other one. She was called Julia. But the red-headed girl, I can't even pronounce her name, so I'm not even going to attempt to try it. So, I'll just leave it at that, I think, and we'll carry on with something else. How about a bit of Africa and Toto?

Fancy joining our wonderful team? Ferndale Community Radio is committed to being a diverse and inclusive workplace. We encourage applicants of diverse backgrounds, cultures, genders, experiences, abilities, and perspectives to apply. 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

0: FCR, local, national, and international. FCR, the home of the good guys.
1: Well, there you go. That was Dr. My Eyes and Tim Shelton. Yes, thanks for the message, Stuart. Stuart Dan. The guy, Robbie Gordon, about who writes songs, Plymouth Born and Bred. Well done, man. Well done, that man. Me too, Plymouth Born and Bred, mate. Right, saying that, we're going to go to a bit of an Australian link at the moment. One from Olivia Newton-John, then one from The Seekers.
2: Love this one.

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Be very afraid. Only listen if you dare. This man who plagues the airwaves, approach only with great care. Some say he's just a figment. Some say he's not even human. Some say he's alive on FCR. Some say it's Mark Truman!

Well, there you go, that's the Police, and Don't Stand Too Close to Me, or So Close to Me, I should say. Right, we're going back now to 1982, and I found out something on here. It's a 12-inch mix by the Masonettes, and this is, I love this, Heartache Avenue.

And there you go. That's the Masonettes and Heartache Avenue. Had a number 7 hit with that back in 1982. And I know the drummer quite well, actually, Nick Parry, who's one of the Bonneville boys. He's a Bonnevillian. And, yeah, if you ever want to catch up with him and get his autograph or whatever, he's usually on the Barbican sometime or another. So, yeah, and Nick Parry, good lad.

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Right, I've got a couple of questions I will play after this one. That's a request from Mr. Nick Parry. See, I'll tell you, he was listening. They don't believe me that I know the drummer from the Masonettes. Well, I do, so they can off. Right, this is John Evangelis, and it's a long-winded one, this, but it is good. The Friends of Mr. Cairo.

0: He has forbid me to even speak to you if he finds me now. I don't know what he'd do.
1: But he doesn't know that I'm a prince. Before I was the thief of Baghdad, now

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That was indeed The Friends of Mr. Cairo by John and Vangelis. Right, I've got two tracks coming up now for Nick Parry, former drummer with Masonette. So let's get on with Kate Bush and the King of the Mountain.

Well, there you go, a bit of Kate Bush and King of the Mountain. Yet again, a record that I've never heard before, but thoroughly enjoyed it. Right, another one for Nick, and this is Joni Mitchell and Sex Kills.

Well, there you go, Joni Mitchell and Six Kills. Like Nick said, what a lyricist. Really good. Quite enjoyed that myself. Right, going back to my favourite group, of course, Pink Floyd. And I really, really enjoy this one. It's one of the later ones, but by God, he's good. Coming Back to Life.

And there you go, Coming Back to Life and Pink Floyd, one of my favourite all-time Floyd tracks. Right, I've got to dedicate this one to my wife now. It's a bit of Bob Dylan, and it's not a track that you hear very often, but I know it, and I love it. It's called Man in a Long Black Coat.

Man in a Long Black Coat by Bob Dylan. Right, I've got a schedule change that I must tell you about. Next Monday, from 10 a.m. until 1 p.m, it'll be my good self and Roger Wiltshire doing the motorbike show. So pen that in for next Monday at 10 a.m. Feel free to join us.

be afraid. Be very afraid. Only listen if you dare. This man who plagues the airwaves, approach only with great care. Some say he's just a figment. Some say he's not even human. Some say he's alive on FCR. Some say it's Mark Truman!

Well, that's it from me for today, ladies and gentlemen. I will be back again on Monday with Roger doing the motorcycle show at 10 a.m. So until then, have a wonderful weekend, and I'll catch up with you later. Ta-da!

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0: One stormy Monday, Cross-Eyed Mary did speak to me these words. It's hard to find deep peace when you're tied to the whipping post. So let's see action. Breathe in the air and set out on the run, maybe southbound.

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1: 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Side two. 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Come with me.
2: Where are you taking
3: me? We don't have much time, and there's a lot you have to know.
4: Now, listen carefully. If the revolution is to be successful...
3: Excuse me.
4: Wait, first of all, the revolutionary leadership...
3: No, I was talking about codification. The codification is the central control.
4: Wait,
3: Let me, all right, go ahead.
4: Right, everything has got to be done in this time.
3: To have the priority of rank.
4: Right.
3: Do you mind if I
4: go?
2: Of course.
3: There is absolute security necessity.
4: Got it.
3: All of the top regulars.
2: I'll take it from here. Follow me.
4: Right, Chief.

0: Come on in here, whippersnapper. Have a little microphone. Here you go.
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3: What?
1: And if you breathe in the air and speak to me on the run, you're probably on the dark side of the moon.
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0: Take a deep breath and slowly let your consciousness return to your body. 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
1: You there! You're not meditating!
2: A deep cut from Donovan on the Flower Power Hour. That's called Deep Peace from his album Sutras.
3: She's MJ. I'm her lucky husband, Ken Rundle. And we saw a little action from The Who in that set. And the Almond Bros kicked it off with Stormy Monday.
2: We're featuring the Almonds this hour, and here's a weird note. As a slide for his guitar, Duane Allman used an old-fashioned glass bottle.
3: Yeah, he had a bottle of a cold medication called Coracidin. You remember that?
2: Yeah.
3: Yeah, he kept it locked away in a briefcase so nobody would steal it or break it.
2: Well, it seems like we just got the hour started, but it's already time for my long, deep closer. But first, a few words from Duane Allman.
3: There ain't no revolution, only evolution. But every time I'm in Georgia, I eat a peach for peace.
4: We got a little number from our first album we're going to do for you. Barry starts her up.
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4: You get...

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4: 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Be right in.
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9: Sometimes I'm dancing barefoot through Suffragette City, searching for the soul of America, while letting a little sweet Jane touch my soul. She comes in colors these days, you know, and all the young dudes roll away the stone with it after the gold rush, because the night is ready for love. But then, like clockwork, Trump's ding-dong is here again on my doorstep, with a card that reads, "Sometimes you bomb Iran."

Yes, good afternoon and welcome to FCR Radio live from Plymouth in the UK with me, Steve Medlin. How are you doing? Now, you're expecting Roz. Well, unfortunately, Roz is not available. She's been stuck because her brother needs carers and they haven't turned up. So you're left with me. But what we'll be doing requests, dedications, just as normal. So if you've got any requests or any dedications, it's 07458-302-444. So you can get them in on that, or else you can go on, that's WhatsApp, FC Radio, which is our Facebook Messenger, or you can even go on to our website, hashtag FCRadio.co.uk. America now. And this is A Horse with No Name.

That was America and a horse with no name. Let's turn out down a little bit because Mark's been in and he's a bit mutton. Mark's a little bit mutton, Jeff. So I've had to turn the headphones down just a little bit. I was enjoying it though. Hey, what do you know? Anything? Nah, not really. It's a beautiful day out there. We're playing some great music. And this is Genesis and Jesus, He Knows Me.

The great sound there of Phil Collins and Jesus, He Knows Me, of course, with Genesis. This is Eagles. No, it's not. It's Bad Company.

Now, I did say that that was going to be the Eagles, but I realised that Mark had left the Eagles on from the last show, and it's already been played, so I didn't play it. That was Bad Company and Can't Get Enough of Your Love. I'm going to play a song now that you won't have heard before. Well, I'm not. I'm going to play... I just realised that the song I was going to play is live, and I don't like playing live songs, if I can help it. So now we're going to play Prayer Mary. I have got a song coming up a bit later on, and the thing is with it is that will you guess who the artist is? This is the question. We're not going to tell you until after the song, but you try and guess who the artist is. It's not this one. I'll tell you when.

Yeah, that was Ricky, Don't Lose That Number, and Steely Dan. Coming up next, oh, she's moving my mic around. What are you doing that for? I quite like it down there, by the way. Just saying. Yeah, now I've got a new song for you, and I want you to try and guess who the artist is. Okay, try and guess who the singer is. No prizes for those who get it right. It's called Broken Man.

Yes, did you guess who that was? If you didn't know who that was, that's our very own Mr. Billy J. I know. I didn't know he could get up, had I? But hey, what a cracking song that is. I like it. It was written by Jerry Colvin and adapted by Billy J.

Santana there, and yeah, Black Magic Woman. Do you know any black women that can do black magic? Obviously, they're in Cornish.

That was the Motley Crue and Home Sweet Home. Now, you may say, Steve, you didn't say nothing. You were quiet in between. Well, that's because breaking

but all donations welcome. And as I said, FCR Radio with presenters will be there for the 2 days. So that's two days events we got. One in May and one in June. And we still got to get Armed Forces Day and all that in yet. So lots and lots and lots. And we've also been invited to go down to the Eden Project. I've got to get on me off me backside now and get that sorted. All right, so yes, it's all going it. It really is. Right, that was, as I said, that was Motley Crue and Home Sweet Home. This is Jerry Rafferty and Good Intentions.

Okay, if you want to know where we're going to be over the summer, we will have a program of events that we will be attending, FCR Radio, that is. Confirmed is, we're at the Freedom Festival on the 23rd and the 24th of May, which is only a few weeks away. So pop along and see us. We'll be up there. You'll see us with our lovely new gazebo, all sign written. And also, we will be at Ruckus as well. That's on the 3rd of July and the 4th of July. Again, come along and see us. Tickets for Ruckus are still available. But the one up at Freedom Fields, it's live music, stalls, etc., food and bouncy castle. Free entry, but all donations. And yeah, and if you look at our advertisement for it, you see there's a QR code there, scan on it, and it helps people out to know how numbers are coming. Okay, that's it. But yeah, those just two. So we're starting to bring them in. Normally, we would have had Buckler Monochorum already, but sadly, that's not going to go ahead this year. So, yep, it could be back next year. Fingers crossed. There's been a few problems in the village, but hopefully, they're hopeful it'll be back again next year. Now then, let's get on and play some more music, shall we? 10cc, Dreadlock Holiday. And we're going to be posting these notices up on Facebook. So, yeah, keep your eyes open. More coming.

REO Speedwagon, take it on the run. Okay, I've had a request now. This is from Malcolm of in Landrake. And ooh la la, I didn't know I couldn't speak French, didn't you? Hey, it's the faces.

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Liking the mechanics thing. How about my shoulder? And thanks to Malcolm for requesting that last

One of these nights. That was, of course, the Eagles. We're going to play a little bit of Peter Gabriel now. And Games Without Frontiers.

The only thing that Prince Andrew, or Andrew Mountbatten, was allowed to look after, that was the corgis, and everybody's got to learn sometime. Tom Petty now, Free Falling. How he feels. Got about 20 minutes to go on this show.

Okay, that was Tom Petty and Heartbreakers and Free Falling. Coming up next, yeah, Parisian Walkways. Just a lovely, sun is out, sky is blue. No, it's not breezy. It's a nice little gentle breeze. Lovely weather outside. And this is the music to play with it.

Right, that's the end of me standing in for Roz today. Hope you've enjoyed it. I've been able to play some really, really great music that I like. Just because I'm that selfish. But thank you for the request that I got in anyway. And I did play them. Thank you very much. I'll see you all again tomorrow morning at 8 o'clock. Goodbye from me. I'm going to be handing over to the man himself. It is Craig Sullivan with his indie world of indie and Britpop. Goodbye.

good afternoon. It is Monday. It is beautiful, beautiful weather out there today, once again, and that makes me very happy. So, yeah, you've got a happy DJ on your hands this afternoon. So, big thank you to Steve for the last 2 hours, filling in for Roz. Roz, last minute unavailable. So, great show as always from Steve. Played a few tracks that he wanted to play, etc. Hopefully, Roz will be back in 2 weeks because it is bank holiday next Monday, so there will be no shows from either of us next week. But more on that later. I'm going to play another track, and I'll be back to let you know what's coming up on my show today.

Right, there we go. Bit of Blur, Coffee and TV. Great track. Brilliant band. Well worth listening to on a Monday sunny afternoon. Makes you feel wonderful, this weather. I love it. Absolutely love it. What have we got coming up today? We have got our usual live track today, which is I put in my list about an hour ago. Just managed to remember. And this week's live track is from Liam Gallagher. No, it's not. It's Noel Gallagher, even, the other brother. So, yeah, Noel Gallagher's got a live track there for you today. We've also got a new track from Muse, which I'm pretty certain a young man listening at home will be very, very happy with. So I'm going to play that as well. That's from Muse's new album, which is coming up in June, I believe. And as always, some great requests and music between now and 6 p.m. So if you do want a request, get in touch on Ask the DJ as always. Message me if you've got my socials. And of course, you can WhatsApp in on 07458 302 444. Let us know what you want and I'll see what I can do. Another couple of tracks and I'll be back.

Ah, there we go. Right, we've been the Foles and the runner there for you. So Monday afternoon, thanks for tuning in. Beautiful day and some great tunes on the way between now and 6 p.m. We're going to do one more track and then we'll be back to do some requests.

Right, there we go. Bit of electronic and getting away with it. Getting away with it. There we are. Right, so let's do some requests. First one of the afternoon, especially for Rishi and Efford. Now, I've mentioned it a couple of times already. What a beautiful day. What?

Right, two requests in a row. That was Zoot Suit by The High Numbers for Andy Middleton. And just before that was What a Beautiful Day by The Levellers for Richie Lefford. Now, I'm going to save Jake's request because I'm not 100% sure if he's listening because he hasn't responded to my message. So I don't want to play it and then miss it. So we're going to do this one instead. Oh, this is not the one, is it? This is not the one. Let's try this one. This one will do.

Ah, there we are. Right, well, I typed in Pinball Wizard for the Who, and it came up with loads and loads of different versions, live versions and demos and whatever. And it didn't say demo on that one or live, but anyway, I hope you enjoyed, Rich. That one was for you. Right, we got Jake listening. He is listening, and we're going to play this one for him. You know he's a massive, massive Muse fan. And they've got a new album coming out, which I believe is in June. And this is one of the new songs that they've released last week, and it's called Cryogen.

Ah, there we go, especially for my Jake. Listening at home, that's the new song off the new upcoming album called The Wow Signal, the album. And it is out on 26th of June, and that is from Muse. And they're getting really rocky, aren't they? I mean, they're rocky anyway, but they seem a bit more rocky than they have been rocky before, if you know what I mean. Anyway, this one for Cecil Gaybody this afternoon.

I actually think I've just played the wrong one, actually. It's come up with a different name now. It's called Rockers, that is. The one I meant to play was this. It's called Heartbreaker. This is it.

There we go. Bit of Liam Gallagher. For what it's worth. That was his apology record to Noel, I reckon. And it worked because they got back together. So, all is well. Always worth writing a song if you feel like it. Morrissey, write a song to, Johnny Marr and all will be good. Anyway, it's coming up to 5 o'clock. I'm going to play another couple of tracks and then I'll let you know what is coming up for the rest of the evening.

or Maxime or Park, however you pronounce it. Anyway, good track at all the same. Right, it's nearly 5 o'clock, so I'm going to let you know what's coming up for the rest of the evening. Right after me, you've got 6 till 8 is the Pixel Reel replayed by Pete B. No Roz, no Andy today, so it's going to be a replayed show. 6 till 8. 8 till 9, Charlotte Willis radio show. 9 till 10, Gord's One Hit Wonders. 10 till 12, Hilary Dunlop Rock Radio Show, pre-aired from last Wednesday. That takes you all the way up till midnight. I will be watching United, Man United, once again on a Monday night for about the 6th time this season. So that is my evening ahead. But anyway, if you're not up to much, have a listen. Some good shows to come this evening. Right, cracking on. We've got some more requests, second half of the show. And if you do fancy requests, get in touch, ask the DJ. WhatsApp us in on 07458 302 444 or send us over a request.

There we go, but a Primal Scream, rocks, and before that I played Nothing But Thieves and Overcome, great tune. Right, we're going to do one more track, and then we're going to get started on the second half of the requests.

There we go. Radiohead and Just Monday afternoon. Just gone 5 o'clock. So we got a live track coming up as well. And we got some requests on the way right now. We're going to do this one for Andy Middleton.

There we go. Boo Radley's, that one requested for Richie and Effort this afternoon. Before that was Kings of Leon and You Somebody for Andy Middleton. Right, we're going to do one more track and then we're going to be back. We're going to do our live track and then we're going to finish up with some great tunes taking you through till 6 p.m.

Right, it's time for our live track of the week. Now, we've been doing this probably, I reckon, I've been trying to work it out while the song was playing, roughly about 10 to 15 live tracks we've brought you so far. And it's not always easy because, especially live, they like to chuck an F-bomb in there here and there. So, but yeah, we found one today and, I've got to admit, I haven't vetted it properly. I have listened to a little bit. Now it's Noel Gallagher and it's Radio 2 session, back in 2021. Now it is a Radio 2 session, so I can't imagine he would swear on it. If he does, apologies in advance, but I did listen to 3/4 of it and there was no swearing in it. So I can only imagine he'll get to the end and it'll be it. So anyway, this is Noel Gallagher and it's Live Forever.

Ah, there we go. How fantastic was that? That was probably, I would say, probably the best one we've played yet. Best live track we've played yet. Richie in efforts, been in touch and he's, commented on Noel Gallagher's voice there. What a voice. And Andy Middleton's, just said very, very good as well. Very, very good. So yeah, glad we bought that one to you today. I already just picked that one out of the air about an hour ago, 2 hours ago now. I've gotta just try and get a few in my list so I don't have to keep panicking each week. As no show from me next week because it is Bank Holiday Monday, so you've got a break from me and Rods next week. There's not many live shows at all next week. I think it's just literally Steve in the morning, and that's maybe it, I think, unless it recorded shows the rest of the day. So we will be back in 2 weeks, and I hopefully will have a few more live tracks to play for you, but we've just got to cherry pick them and get the ones without the swearing. Even Madness. I had Madness for you last week, and right at the end, Suggs dropped the F-bomb, and I'm like, well, I could have played it and just cut it before the end, but I just didn't want to take any chances, really. So yeah, but we will bring you more great live tracks, and what a singer-songwriter Noel Gallagher is. Absolutely fantastic, so. Right, I reckon we've just got about half an hour left, so I'm going to play a few tracks for you, and I'll be back to let you know that I'm still awake. All right, so here we go.

I know I said I wasn't going to speak, but that's one of my favourite tracks at the moment. Love that track. Brilliant. Sam Fender and Olivia Dean, I believe. Anyway, I'll shut up again.

There we are. There's the Court Eaters and Cavorting. And we have just got about under 10 minutes to go before we say goodbye. So I'm going to play another couple of tracks and I will be back to say goodbye.

There you go. Just a last minute request for Jake there. That was the Hives and Hate to Say I Told You So. Right. That pretty much brings me to the end of my show today. As always, massive thank you, for tuning in and listening to me today. I'll be back in 2 weeks time as next Monday is Bank Holiday Monday. So no show next week. I'll be back in 2 weeks time. Have a great evening. Whatever you do, stay safe and, I will see you here 2 weeks today. So have a great evening. Great week. Stay safe. Goodbye.

Yes, good afternoon to you. It's a musical theatre show time. That's the time of the week it is. 6 till 8, I'll be with you. This is Roseanne. I'm sitting in the hot seat tonight. I'm going to play Honey Honey from ABBA and ABBA the Musical. Let's play that now, first of all, and I'll be back to you shortly. It'll give you some update on what we'll be covering this evening. Here we go with this.

Yes, and that was Honey Honey from ABBA. And I'll just play a few tracks, first of all, to warm us up. And this is Written in the Skyline, I should say. Evita, let's go with that now.

Yes, that was a quick one, wasn't it? Very quick. And we'll keep the theme going with I thought I'd put on Celine Dion with Think Twice. Put this on now for you.

And Twice, brilliant voice by Celine Dion, the lady that My Heart Will Go On for the musical Titanic. Well, it wasn't a musical, a movie, wasn't it? But the character of Celine Dion is actually a central lead role in the show that is called Titanic, spelled T-I-T-A-N-I-Q-U-E. And no, it's not the real Celine Dion, but the character of Celine Dion actually plays an off, it's like an off-Broadway West End kind of parody musical, and it reimagines the 1997 Titanic film. And what it does is uses all of Celine, not all of them, but a lot of quite a few Celine Dion songs with the performer that's portraying Celine Dion, telling the story at the same time. So acting as narrator and character in the story itself. So I hope that doesn't sound too complicated. The musical is a version, it's apparently her supposedly telling the story of what really happened on the Titanic, including this famous hit from the Titanic the movie itself, My Heart Will Go On. Here we go with that now.

A beautiful track there, My Heart Will Go On, Celine Dion. And that's taken from, well, it's the two cellos there. Beautiful, beautiful music. Right, now, it's a request from our very own Craig Sullivan. And his wish is my command. So he's asked for The Greatest Show by Hugh Jackman. So here we go with that. And, of course, taken from the Greatest Showman itself. Here we go with that now, especially for you, Craig, tuning in, travelling on your way home. Safe journey, buddy.

Ladies and gents, this is the moment you've waited for. You've been searching in the dark, your sweat soaking through the floor. And buried in your bones, there's an ache that you can't.

0: Yes, and that last track, yeah, the greatest show from the greatest showman, Hugh Jackman. Now, contrary to popular belief, Hugh actually did sing in the final. He did sing all his own. He performed all his own vocals in the final motion picture soundtrack and the film itself. But prior to then, it was Jeremy Jordan sang in place of Hugh Jackman, and that was only during the crucial part where you're given presentations in order to get the film up and running. And at that time, Jackman was apparently recovering from nose surgery and forbidden from singing by his doctor. Hence, then the rumor went round that he didn't do any of his own singing. And that was not right. He did not lip sync the final movie. He sang the songs himself, and in fact, it wasn't him that was lip syncing. It was actress Rebecca Ferguson. She Jenny Lind. She did not sing "Never Enough," which that was performed by Lauren Alfred. That came out, in fact, I think she sang it in one, either X Factor or no, maybe not. Maybe it was Britain's Got Talent. Certainly, she came on and performed it live, and so the cover was blown, yeah. Anyway, so I hope you enjoyed that, Craig, if you're still tuned in, my dear, and as you're travelling home. Now, I've got a request from Malcolm, a regular listener. Malcolm and Esther, in fact, tuned in this afternoon, this evening, even. Malcolm tunes into the afternoon show, 2 till 4 that I do on a Monday. But his wife is normally working then, but I believe she's tuned in this evening, listening with him. So Malcolm told me that apparently he's, well, he's asking really, as long as it's not themed, he says, my show. That he'd like Half a Sixpence starring Tommy Steele, because he went, that was his first stage musical that he saw. It was a long time ago, he tells me he goes on to say, and in his WhatsApp message. And unfortunately, as he says, theatre does merge with film. not, and he mentions at his age, never mind the age, Malcolm. Never mind the edge at all. I can't say anything, can I? Anyway, so he wants me to play Tommy Steele. So without further ado, this is Half a Sixpence from the movie of that name, the musical, I should say, of that name, Tommy Steele himself singing, especially for Malcolm and Esther.
1: How'd you find out about the lovers' tokens then?
2: I read in the Sunday papers what lovers' tokens are. There's amulets and

Yes, and half a sixpence there. Malcolm, I don't believe that you saw Tommy Steele in the original. I don't know whether you're talking the original production, or surely not, because that would have been way back in 1963. You're far too young to have been there for the first original production. But it premiered actually in London's West End, apparently at the Cranebridge Theatre, and it was a major hit. It ran for, oh God, hundreds of performances. Don't remember the exact figure. It's well over 650 anyway. That's yeah. And it featured music and lyrics, and Tommy Steele himself singing as Arthur Kipps, of course. So now I'm going to. So that's for you, Malcolm and Esther. I've done my. I kept my promise. Okay, right. Now on to West Side Story. This is that one. This is the jet scene. Well, basically the jet song, it's called, in Act One. Here we go with This Now.

0: till they cart you away. When you're a jet, you stay a jet.
1: Now I know Tony like I know me, and I guarantee you can count him in.
2: In, out, let's get cracking.
1: Where are you gonna find Bernardo?
3: It ain't safe to go into PR territory.
1: We need to dance tonight at the gym.
2: Yeah, but the gym's neutral territory.
4: Hey, Rab, I'm gonna make nice with him. I'm only gonna challenge him.
1: Great, Daddy-O.
4: So listen. Everybody dress up sweet and sharp. Meet Tony me at the dance at the 10. And walk tall!

0: Yes, and West Side Story, the Jets, and Russ Tumbling there. So going from the innocence of this, the romantics, West Side Story, the innocence of that, right to Johnny Depp. Now, we can never describe Johnny Depp as an innocent, can we, by any stretch of the imagination? And he cannily and very played the demon barber of Fleet Street, Sweeney Todd, of course. And this is the song "By the Sea." Here we go, by Johnny Depp. Here we go.
1: Oh, Mr. Todd, I'm so happy I could eat you up. I really could.

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Okay, now it's madness. Time for some madness. Why not? And, I'll see what you think of this. Let's play this. Why not? Return of the Las Palmas here.

Yes, okay. Well, that was maddening, isn't it? Indeed, okay. Something else, a bit of a madness, is The Devil Wears Prada. This is the original West End cast, and it's called I Mean Business. Let's go with that now.

Yes, the Devil Wears Prada. I mean business. And I mean business this evening too. Get those requests in, will you? So it's 0745 830 2444. And that's the WhatsApp, studio WhatsApp. Or those of you that have my Facebook contact details, then you can come through to me on Messenger or alternatively on my own WhatsApp, of course. So there's loads of ways. Forget that out. Loads of ways of getting in contact with me. Now, this is Dancing Queen. It's Colin Firth. And, well, it's supposed to be him. And we shall see. And yeah, from Mamma Mia. Mamma Mia, here we go again. Okay, there we go. So, Dancing Queen. Let's see what this turns out like.

Yes, Dancing Queen, Colin Firth. It says on the says on my deck, it's got Colin Firth's name clearly there. And actually, in fact, while not being a professional singer, of course, he was considered one of the better singers, for want of better words, among the trio of the potential fathers. Remember, very, very confusing. It wouldn't happen in real life, that many fathers becoming friends with each other whilst deciding which one of them was really the father. I wonder who decided to pay the maintenance. Maybe they paid that between them. I don't know. Anyway, he gave a very sweet performance. I thought his vocals were not bad at all. And he did sing both. All of them are singing pre-recorded vocals. But they did provide the vocals, as I say again, for our last summer in the first movie. And in Mamma Mia, Here We Go Again, which that last track was taken from, he did sing Why Did It Have to Be Me? And apparently he did a really good job of that. I want to see if I can find him singing that later on. Meanwhile, I found ABBA. Here we go. Let's go with ABBA singing Why Did It Have to Be Me? I love the lyrics to this. I think we should do this in our review. So if the great Andy Hazel is actually tuned in this afternoon, by any reason, the director of our, he's our show director for the review that Cat Cat will be doing. I think we're performing in October. Anyway, he actually, hint, hint, maybe we should do this. I think there are a few male vocalists in our group that could really put this away, and us girls could definitely do a reasonable job, of being the background singers. Here we go with this now. Why Did It Have to Be Me?

0: Yes, why did it have to be me? Of course, paraphrase a little, I think the original, why did it have to be you? And it's a woman singing it, but anyway, never mind that. I still think it would be a good addition to our own musical review. Right, Colin Firth himself mentions that something like, if you are the kind of person, he states, who always wanted to see middle-aged men in tight spandex trying to sing, then this is a film for you. Well, there you go. And, okay, Mr. Mistopheles now. Paul Nicholas.
1: You ought to ask Mr. Mistopheles, the original conjuring cat.
2: The greatest magicians have something to learn from

Mr. Mistopheles there, Paul Nicholas, okay. And sounds like the whole rest of the cast. Right, now a real treat, Guys and Dolls. I was in an Amdram, obviously, Amdram version of this a couple of years back. And it was a real, probably even 3 years ago now, time flies up quickly, but it was a real, how can I say, I've never been involved in anything quite like that. It was some great voices, some really, they should have been professional, some of the voices. Not me, of course, but some of the some of the girls, guys and gals, not guys and dolls, but guys and gals that I was with. So this is Sit Down, You're Rocking the Boat. And this is one of my favourites. And the scene where we sang this, I was dressed as Salvation Army lady. And we were all, this was in the, with the Top Hat and Tails group, a theatre group, and we were about six Salvation Army ladies, and we were all sitting there, and the whole of the cast got involved with the, even the so-called, not gangsters exactly, but the bad guys that were betting and doing all sorts of naughty things, they also sang, with us on this. So if you can imagine it, Salvation Army girls and the not bad guys, but the dubious guys singing along too. And this version is You're Rocking the Boat. Sit Down, You're Rocking the Boat, Cedric Neil. Here we go with this now.

Yes, and that's the first part of that. I'm playing now the second part, Rocking the Boat. Here we go. Now with this.

0: Yes, okay, so CJ O'Neill there. Now, the rest of the guys and dolls are scenes where the crapshooters dance. Okay, these are the gamblers, for want of better words. So this is Peter Gallagher with the crapshooters dance. Here we go with that now.
1: Where's the crap game?
2: Well, Sky, it's about 10 minutes walk from here.
1: Which way?
2: This way!

0: Yes, the crapshooters dance then. It was fun to be part of. I wasn't a crapshooter. I was not dressed up as a guy. I wanted to be, but they wouldn't allow me to. I had to stick with the red Salvation Army suit, which was not as much fun as donning a trilby and a suit and tie and, you know, having that kind of the way that Frank Sinatra wears his hat in the movie. So, yeah, basically the overview of that, so the movie that Frank Sinatra was in, and the storyline in general, is where a gambler, obviously, Frank Sinatra, was challenged to take a cold-hearted, sort of a prim and proper missionary to Havana. And it was a very unlikely match, and his buddies were sure that their bet was safe. There's no way that he was going to win that bet. But his charm, they didn't allow for the fact that, well, it is Frank Sinatra after all. And the charm, he managed to woo the young lady, and the rest is history. She actually, she fell for, I think it was Gene Simmons, wasn't it? I'm sure it was Gene Simmons. And Marlon Brando for sure was in it. And a lady called Vivian Blaine, who I don't know very well, but certainly Frank Sinatra doesn't need any introduction at all. And neither does Marlon Brando, for that matter. I've always, I've never been able to quite decide who I fancied more. Not Gene Simmons, I mean Marlon Brando, or Frank Sinatra, of course. So let's go with Guys and Dolls. This is Live at the Sands, Frank Sinatra. It's all the Rat Pack are present, I believe. Here we go.
1: What's playing at the Roxy? I'll tell you what's playing at the Roxy. A picture about a Minnesota man so in love with a Mississippi girl that he sacrifices everything and moves all the way to Biloxi. That's what's playing at the Roxy. What's in the Daily News? I'll tell you what's in the Daily News. Story about a guy bought his wife a small ruby with what otherwise would have been his union dues. That's what's in the Daily News. What's happening all over? I'll tell you what's happening all over. Guys sitting home by television set who once used to be something of a rover. That's what's happening all over. Love is a thing that has licked them. And it looks like Nathan's another victim.

0: Yes, guys and dolls, Frank Sinatra there, and sounds like he's got his buddies with him. And I defy you to ever say that that guy was not sexy. Certainly he was. Right, and also I thought I'd play this as well, taken from also from Guys and Dolls. This one is Luck Be a Lady, and it's a song that was written originally by Frank Plusser way back, you know, before I was born, by the way, honestly. And the song featured in the musical Guys and Dolls then, but basically, when they are asking for luck to be a lady tonight, that's the lyrics really relate to, if you like, metaphorically, you're asking, you're throwing the die and you're asking them to behave like a lady, because what it was believed in those days is that if a lady went out with a gentleman, she would stay with that gentleman, the one who escorts her, and not wander. You know, she can't be a social butterfly. She wasn't allowed to wander around and speak to other people while she was in his company on his arm, of course. But the guy didn't have to do that. He would place her down after he'd had a few dances, and he could actually wander around having a roving eye and have a few dances, and she was expected to sit and wait for him to return. So that's what they mean by luck be a lady tonight. In other words, don't misbehave. Let the gambling side of things not misbehave, and, you know, should be... this is their idea of what a lady should have acted like in those days. I won't tell you what I would say to that now. But anyway, let's not talk about that. Right, so the Luck Be a Lady, let's play that now.
1: Oh, come on. Chicken!
2: Give me the dice and give me some room. You see me roll for 100 G's, but I've got a lot more than dough riding on this one.
3: They call you Lady Luck, but there is room for doubt. At times you have a very unladylike way of running out.

Yes, luck be a lady tonight, indeed. Right, I've got a request from Rob. Ask the DJ. Thank you for persisting, Rob, and thank you again for tuning in this evening, as well as having tuned in earlier on to my afternoon show. It's much appreciated, my dear, and thank you for sending a request in again for this show. So you've asked for, if I've got it right, it's Everybody's Talking and Midnight Cowboy. Now, I've got Harry, what I've done is I've got Harry Nilsson's, he sings this, and he does a very, very good, job of this. So let's play this first, and if this is not quite right for you, then I can certainly dig out something else for you that you'll be even happier with. So let's play this first. It's Harry Nilsson with Everybody's Talking.

Yes, Harry Nilsson there. And it's a really great, the Cool Midnight Cowboy soundtrack. The playlist is amazing. So this is John Barry now, Midnight Cowboy. And I'm playing this again. I'm also putting this on for you, Rob. As I say again, as you persevered in staying tuned for both shows. Here we go now. This is Midnight Cowboy, John Barry.

Yes, John Barry, Midnight Cowboy. Now, Conquest of Paradise. This is for Rob. Again, Conquest of Paradise, Vangeli. I've got a couple of requests also from Carol. Carol, coming to yours now. What I'm doing is playing all of your requests together, because that way I don't miss anyone out. So here we go with this now.

a beautiful, iconic instrumental. In fact, I spent 12 years out in Greece, and that Conquest of Paradise was by the Greek electronic artist Vangeli, and it's the main theme from the I think it is a Ridley Scott film, but I can't remember the exact year. I think early 1990s, and it's basically giving you an overview of the voyage of Christopher Columbus to the Americas, and it is a very, very impressive piece of music. Right, going from, thank you for that, Rob, and going from that to Jason Donovan. Yeah, okay, there is a bit of a difference, but let's horses for courses and all that. And Jason Donovan hasn't got a bad voice, okay? It's a little bit twee. I find it a bit twee. I can't explain what I mean by that, but I know what I mean. It's right, this is Jacob and Sons, from Joseph's Coat of Many Colours, of course. So, it's actually called the The correct title would be The Joseph and the Amazing Technicolor Dreamcoat, which I don't think it needs that. It's just the coat of many colors, according to the Bible. So here we go then, Jason Donovan with that. Here we go.

0: Yes, right. That was. I hope you like that jingle. I love it. It's just right for my musical theatre show. So, and I'm enjoying sitting in the hot seat this evening, and it's a lovely sunny evening. It's not a summer's evening. Let me say that. I have the door open, and there's a fresh breeze coming through, but I just love the sun streaming through the blinds here. Right, it's Seasons of Love. I thought I'd treat you and play Company of Rent live. And why not? Why not? This is from the original soundtrack. Let's go with this.
1: New Year's Eve, 1991. Four of my best friends have been diagnosed with HIV. This could be the year that we lose one of them. Could be the year that we lose them all.

0: The holidays were the hardest to get through.
1: I just got some very discouraging news. And I don't know how I'm gonna...
2: Hey. Just take it day by day, hour by hour.
0: Even minute by minute.
2: In daylight, in sunshine.

Yes, what a great track that was. I've got a couple of great tracks coming up now, and this is taken from the Jersey Boys. This is Frankie Valli and the Four Seasons. First of all, it's Ragdoll I'll play you.

Yes, Ragdoll, Frankie Valli and Four Seasons. And that's from the, that were featured in the musical, of course, Jersey Boys. So did the next track I'm playing you. This is Walk Like a Man, again, Frankie Valli and the Four Seasons. Now, I love these songs. I really do. And again, I wish we would do them in the review. I've got definitely a few of the guys in mind that would just smash this.

Yes, and walk like a man. I mean, you just cannot. You can't deny that those sort of songs, they do not, you don't hear them anymore, do you? I thought I'd play you now the Broadway cast of Hamilton singing The World Turned Upside Down. Let's play that now. It's a great musical, as we know, and let's finish. We'll be finishing in 10 minutes anyway, so let's finish this business now.

Yes, Crystal Gayle there singing. And it's Just a Girl Who Can't Say No. This is taken from Oklahoma, Guy Dearden. Let's put this on, and I'll be finishing up with Doris Day shortly after this one.

Yes, and I'm just a girl who can't say no from Oklahoma. And this is when I first saw you. It's a duet at Jamie Foxx, and it's taken from Dreamgirls. So, yeah, I'm very, very, I haven't played this one yet, so I'm all excited to play it. Here we go with that. I'm going to be saying goodbye. Maybe I should say goodbye now, so make sure that I have said my goodbyes. Those of you that tuned in for this afternoon's show, as well as this evening, and you know who you are, thank you so, so much. And thank you for the requests that you sent in. There never are as many requests for the musical theatre show as the afternoon show, but it does allow us to explore a little bit. And, you know, if you don't like the playlist, you know what to do. Next time I'm in the hot seat, get your finger out and make sure you get those requests in. And then I will play them, I promise. Right, okay, leaving you then with, it'll be Jamie Foxx first of all, and then it from Dreamgirls, then it'll be Secret Love, Doris Day, and that should take us nicely to the end. Okay, it's bye from me until next Monday's show in the afternoon, 2 to 4, I'll be on, and musical theatre will be actually our very own Andy Hazel with guests. He always manages to get some amazing guests. So I won't spoil it for him. Spoiler alert, otherwise he'll kill me. But that will be advertised for nearer the show. So this is Jamie Foxx now, When I First Saw You. When

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1: Hello and welcome to another edition. 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

Well, that was Yomanda there with Synth and Strings, and that was the 12-inch version of that. That was our opener. This is the Temple of Dreams. This is the instrumental radio edit, and this is by Future Breeze.

0: Well, there we go with Future Breeze and Temple of Dreams. And this is the 12-inch version of Red 5 and I Love You Stop.
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0: Well, there we go. Sunstorm there and the Mike Coughlin remix by Early and Todd. This is iGate now. I used to buy the Trance Nation series when it came out, going back right at the very beginning of the millennia. And it came out in a few parts. On it was this group, iGate. And I really like them. And I hope you will too. This is I Can Hear Voices.
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0: We've now got Ascension and they're doing Someone, but it's the Thrill Seekers radio edit.

0: Well, that was Ascension there with Someone, and that was the Thrill Seekers radio edit. Tell you the truth, the first cassette that I came across, which was an album, was God's Kitchen. It was Gatecrasher, I do apologise. And I don't know how I came to come by it, but it had no inlay, cassette inlay. In fact, I didn't even have a case. I bought both of them, elastic banded up with my pocket money, which wasn't a lot in those days, but, you know, grateful for the small mercies and things that we had. And, I bought that, and that happens to be on there. A beautiful trance song, beautiful. And when I was feeling a little bit anxious about going to school, I also would put that in my cassette player and listen to it on the way and on the way home. And even when I was doing my own work sometimes, just have that nice drift away moment. This also came out of cassette. It was on the Multiply label, it was a label of Telstar, and I had this on cassette as well. Fortunate for me, I've now got it on CD. I've gone up a bit, and I'm now going to share it with you. This is Heliotropic and Alive. It's the radio edit.
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Well, there we go. Elio Tropic there and Alive, and that was the radio edit. And this is Sundance, and they're doing the Sundance, and this is the radio mix.

That was Sundance and the Sundance. It's actually what it's called. And that, of course, you can find on the React label. If you like Robert Miles, you might actually like that. It's very, very piano-based. My back catalogue of this type of music is absolutely endless. So if you want a request for trance, or you want a dance request, something to make you feel good, if you just, you know, want a real vibrant tune, something that lifts your spirits, please do send in your request. They will be forwarded on to me. And if I've got it on vinyl, I'll play it. If I've got it on CD, I'll play it. Don't worry, you'll hear what you want to hear. This is Phregma, and this is something a bit different. This is called the Toka Megamix.

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1: This is Sash now, featuring Tina Cousins. This is, I think, very appropriate, Mysterious Times.

Hi, and welcome to this week's edition of One Hit Wonders with me, Gord Cooper, the show where mentally we argue with each other all the way through the show on whether the songs that I play, and they're all from all decades and all genres, whether the songs that I play are actually one hit wonders or not. It depends a lot on lots of things. It depends on which list or which sort of researching that you've done, because a lot of one hit wonders in a lot of the lists only sort of account if they've had one top 10 hit. They might have had another 50 such tracks in the charts, but providing they've only had one top 10 hit, that counts as one hit wonder. And some tracks were one hit wonders in certain countries, but weren't one hit wonders in other countries. So, but what all you've got to decide, or all you've got to realize, is that it's my show and I'm in charge. So if I say they're one hit wonders, they are generally my definition of one hit wonders is they had one major hit. They may have sort of fit into the bottom end of the charts with something else or a few others, but they only had one major hit. And that's the definition we're sticking with this week for the next hour. Start off today's show with Lynn Anderson and Rose Garden from the early 70s. Next coming up from the 60s is Steam and Na Na Hey Hey Kissing Goodbye.

0: I've been doing this show quite a while now, and I know I said previously in the past on quite a few occasions, I really do love this show. The songs that I play, I love them. It's my type of show, One Hit Wonders. It's just me. It's my genre. Patrick Hernandez with Born to Be Alive. Before that, Pete Wingfield from the mid-70s with 18 with a Bullet, and Steam, as I say, from the 60s with Na Na Hey Hey Kissing Goodbye, which is a big hit for Bananarama when they covered it in the 80s, and started off today's show with a song that everybody knows, Lynn Anderson and Rose Garden, Barbados and Typically Tropical. That is a mouthful. I need to go and get a cup of tea so that I can speak proper. Typically Tropical and Barbados coming up next.
1: Tobias Wilcock welcoming you aboard Coconut Airways Flight 3722 to Bridgetown, Barbados. We will be flying at an height of 32,000 feet and at an airspeed of approximately 600 miles per hour. Refreshment will be served after takeoff. Kindly fasten your safety belts and refrain from smoking until the airport.

Remember at the beginning of the show, I said that we would have mental arguments about whether they were one-hit wonders or not. This is the batch that I think sort of is where we're going to argue the most. Bob and Earl bring us more or less to the halfway stage of today's show. The show, of course, being one-hit wonders. And before that, Sly Fox, Let's Go All The Way, which if you don't live in the UK, you may never even have heard of them. And before that, Vonda Shepherd, who was never very big here in the UK, but was huge in America with Searching My Soul, and Typically Tropical, who I don't particularly know whether they were big here, there or anywhere else. Certainly here in the UK, they only had the one hit, and they only did have the one hit. So there you go. As I say, it depends on where you're from, depends where you're listening from, depends on whether they're one hit wonders or not. But here in the UK, these were all definite one-hit wonders.

Just a thought, as an aside, how many of you are recognising each song? And more importantly, how many of you are knowing the artist for each song? I should have set up a quiz at the beginning of the show, shouldn't I? And that would have that would have been a lot more fun. And it would have stopped you mentally arguing with me and shouting at the radio on whether you think songs that I've played were one-hit wonders or not. Spirit in the Sky, Norman Greenbaum, was definitely one-hit wonder. Covered later on in the 80s by Doctor and the Medits. And to be honest, they're still going strong on that one hit as well. Before that, Snowy White, who was a lot more successful when he was with Thin Lizzy and Pink Floyd, but going solo with Bird of Paradise made him a one-hit wonder. And before that, Edison Lighthouse with Love Grows Where My Rosemary Grows. First number one of the 70s, if I remember rightly, but I may not well be right. And more importantly, does anybody really care?

City Boy, who never made it big here in the UK with 5705, brings us more or less to the end of today's show. Before that, we had Matthew Southern Comfort with Woodstock, and then the rock supergroup, The Power Station, which was Robert Palmer, One of Chic, and Two of Duran Duran, with their cover of T-Rex's Get It On, Bang A Gong. I'm going to finish off with a final track by Gene Steinman, who was great as a writer with Meatloaf, or writer for Meatloaf. On his own, he was not so good over here. Hopefully you've enjoyed my selection. I'll be back same time, same place, same channel next week with another selection of UK One Hit Wonders. Hopefully you'll be free to come and join me. Until then, keep smiling. Bye for now.

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0: This is the show that dishes the dirt on the dirt. Strictly no rock star bullshit on my show. I don't review pop anymore. I talk about anything I like or anything I hate. Life's a bitch, and so am I.
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2: Hope you've had a brilliant week. Thanks for tuning in tonight. Really enjoyed that show before. I know it was a repeat, but it's always good to hear a bit of Craig's. It's a superb choice and taste in music, and something nice bit of beat, wasn't it? It was good stuff. I'm going to go a little bit quiet to start with. After all that lively stuff. We're going to start with Procol Harum. So I am doing Colours tonight. That's my theme for this evening. A huge thanks to Andrew for suggesting it. It's definitely had legs. We've got all the way through. And I've got some honourable mentions that didn't quite make it onto the list for various reasons. And then I decided, you know what? I'm just going to play them through alphabetised by song title. So we're starting with the A's. A Whiter, Shade of Pale.

Lovely, gentle start to the show, following it up with a lovely bit of Santana. And I know this is split up into two words, but when it's one word, it is a colour, so it counts. Aqua marine.

Well, that's the songs beginning with the letter A done with. And now we're on to the B's. And unsurprisingly, there's lots of songs with blue and or black in the titles, starting off with AC/DC, Back in Black.

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2: Next up, the brilliant track and my absolutely favourite cover version of all time. Almost, probably. Well, this week anyway.

absolutely love that. Can't say it enough. Shall I say it a few more times? How much I really like that cover version. Right. Rein yourself in, girl. Rein yourself in. We're only 17 minutes into the show. Next up, Led Zeppelin, Black Dog.

as I said, quite a lot of black songs and blue songs as well. So the B section is quite long, and there is another black one a little bit further down there. So what I'm doing, I know it's a bit confusing. So I've taken all the songs that I've chosen, and I've put all the song titles in alphabetical order. Does that make sense? It made sense to me at the time. Made me realise I didn't actually have to make a decision on what order to play them in. I could just do them in alphabetical order. There we go. Nice and neat, almost. Before I bring some chaos to the mix and just chuck a song in the middle of it. No, I'm not going to do that tonight. But what I will do is I'm going to give an honourable mention to the songs that didn't make the list tonight when we get a little bit further through. But first up, here's Soundgarden, Black Hole Sun.

We have got one more black tune, which, well, a tune that starts, a song's title that starts with the word black, and then we start going on to the blues after that. But we're finishing with an absolute banger, Deep Purple, Black Night.

absolute classic there from David Bowie. It didn't need an introduction and it didn't get one, so there we go. It's one of those tracks. So we're going to go from Blue Jean to Blue Jean Blues, ZZ Top.

Five Finger Death Punch there and their fabulous rendition of Blue on Black. Well, that's all the blues and the blacks that started with the letter B done for now. We're off to the letter G now. Golden Brown, The Stranglers.

Beautiful track that. Something absolute classic from the Rolling Stones coming up next. It's a track that I saw them play live in the 1990s, well actually in 1990, at the old Wembley Stadium. Yeah, when it was all the Twin Towers and all that lot. Yeah, that's the one we went to. And I'm looking at Google and it's told me that this concert I went to actually took place either on my birthday or the day before my birthday. Yeah, what a lucky girl was I, coming up to 24 and seeing the Rolling Stones at Wembley. Unfortunately, it was also the England-Germany semi-final in the World Cup that same night. And we lost during this track.

Absolutely love that track. It's got some of my favourite lyrics in it. So Pink, my favourite crayon, and Pink, like red, but not quite. We have got one more Pink song. It's John Mellencamp and Pink Houses.

0: We are working our way through the alphabet, but there is one more track starting with the letter P coming up. So don't miss it. It's coming up right after this.
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We've been doing single colours up until now, but I do have a few rainbow tracks in the list, and this is the first of them. It's Rainbow in the Dark, Dio version.

got a track coming up from Massive Wagons, not next, but after this. And I'm really looking forward to seeing them in Exeter on Friday. It's a sold out show. So, if you haven't got your ticket, might be a bit tricky. I would suggest you get in touch with the Exeter Phoenix and see what they can do for you. Until then, you're just going to have a little sound of a red dress. But first, we've got another red song from Rush. So you know what it is, don't you? Of course you do. It's Red Barchetta.

Just looking down through my spreadsheet I've printed off here. I'm just wondering why it pays absolutely. Well, there are some similarities to what I've got on my spreadsheet, to what I've got on my playlist. But obviously, Tuesday evening me decided to go a little bit off-piste after choosing all the tracks I was going to play and add some different ones in. So I'm completely lost. Anyway, we'll get to the end of the show. We've not got far to go. We've only got 39 minutes. We can do this, folks. We can do this. So we are up to songs starting with the word red at the moment. Massive Wagons, Red Dress.

Oh, feeling very grateful I found a radio edit of that. Right, yeah, we got away with that one. Didn't think about anything too mad about that. Right, what have we got next? We have got a track that is red, white and blue. Yeah, three colours all in one track. It's Scott Stapp.

Well, similar to the way that we gave Aquamarine special dispensation, I'm going to give the next track special dispensation as well, because the word green is hidden as part of another word. They're actually talking about green sleeves, but the word green is definitely in there. This is Rainbow, 16th century green sleeves.

Well, we've still got time for a few more tracks. Blackstone Cherry are up next. Looking forward to seeing them in Torquay later this year. This is their White Trash Millionaire.

Well, that's the end of my A to Z alphabetizing of song titles. I have got a couple of tracks to finish the show, which are both all about rainbows. Isn't that lovely? Yeah, I like that. Just to let you know what's on after me. We've got Pete Rattlebone on at 9 o'clock. Then he's on for 2 hours. Then there's a Flower Power Hour. And then we have got a whole load of repeated and syndicated shows all the way through till 8 in the morning, when Steve will be doing the morning show again. I know, it comes around so quickly, doesn't it? So you might get this show. You might get another one from the back catalogue from 6 till 8 tomorrow morning. What am I going to say next? Oh, yeah. So next week I am doing a live show. Then there'll be 2 weeks of things from the archive, or maybe somebody else will take this my place. Who knows? We'll have to wait and see. Right, those last couple of tracks coming up next. A couple of Rainbow tracks, one actually from Rainbow, but the first one from the Rolling Stones. She's a Rainbow.

I'd completely forgotten how much I love that track. She's a Rainbow Rolling Stones, finishing off tonight with some of, most of, maybe just a little bit of Rainbow, Catch the Rainbow. Just want to say thanks ever so much for tuning in this evening. I hope you've enjoyed the show. I have got a whole load of new tracks to catch up with next week and a massive gig calendar to deliver because I'm going to be away for 2 weeks after next week. I hope you can join me then. And I will leave you with Rainbow. Catch the Rainbow. Have a brilliant week.

Good evening and welcome to Pixel Reel with Pete Bullock on FC Radio. Tonight we are going to take a trip into Middle Earth with the majority of the tunes coming from Howard Shore. Obviously it was an iconic trilogy that's led to multiple TV series and prequels that were released after, but obviously, it was set on an incredible series of books that are definitely worth a read. And what a perfect soundtrack to have on whilst you are reading, if that is the case as well. Welcome to all those new listeners as well. As always, you can get in touch with me on the website, which is fcradio.co.uk, and you can click on that Ask the DJ button. You can drop me a message in there. Also, you can get in touch with us on WhatsApp, which is 07458 302 444, and you can also contact me on Instagram, which is pete.bullock.radio, and there you can see any up-to-date scheduling or any other events that are going on through my show. That first track, as always, is dedicated to my little ones, Daisy and Lola, back at home, my own little hobbits, sat waiting to go to bed, and now it's time to go. So off you go. And whilst we're at it, we'll carry on the night. So this is going to be our second track with Saruman the White.

And there we go. That was the track, The Nazgul, from The Fellowship of the Ring. I wanted to sort of go through tonight, and I've sort of hand-chosen some tracks from each one of the three films in the trilogy, and I've also tried to keep them in order of where they're played throughout the films, just so that if anybody is listening along, you can have those sort of mental images that you can play when you're listening to music of those scenes in the movie. And yeah, I think I've done a good pick. So hopefully you'll stick around and have a listen to them. Hope everyone's doing all right. I seem to be feeling much better this week. The antibiotics did their job after they figured out which one of my problems that they wanted to sort out. But yeah, all good now. Although I do sound quite croaky, but that's just on the back of it. This week then, in the movies, as always, we take a little section of the show just to talk about what's out over the next sort of 7 days or so, whether that's out at the cinema mainly, because that's the best place to see a movie, but also some of the releases on streaming services as well. One of the big releases this week is Lee Cronin's take on The Mummy, which is releasing this week at the moment. I believe it came out on the 17th. Notable cast for that is Jack Rayner and Leia Costa. It's a much darker and gorier reimagining of the classic monster myth. So it's not tied to the Brendan Fraser Mummy films. As far as I know, I don't know if there's any links to it in that way, but it's definitely the headline horror release over the next couple of weeks. And it's definitely leaning more into practical effects and psychological dread. So that's that one. We've got Glenn Rothen, which is out this week. It's directed by Brian Cox. And it's a Scottish set drama marking Brian Cox's directorial debut. The film explores family legacy and emotional reconciliation in a rural community. So yeah, there you go. Brian Cox, it's his directing debut. Good on you. You got The Wizard of the Kremlin, which Jude Law portrays Vladimir Putin, exploring power, influence and the inner workings of the Kremlin. It's quite a high profile casting actually. And with it being such a provocative subject, it makes this one of the most talked about dramas, coming out at the minute. We've got Kiss of the Spider Woman, which is a musical adaptation, and as far as I know, isn't linked to any Marvel projects that are coming out. It's got Jennifer Lopez in it, and it's a musical reimagining of the classic story, blending political imprisonment, fantasy, and performance. Yeah, I mean, like I say, it doesn't sound like a Marvel film, but if somebody watches it and then tells me about it, then we'll I'll definitely see how it fits into Avengers Doomsday. We've also got Rebuilding, with Josh O'Connor. It's a quiet Western inflected drama that's centered on personal recovery and emotional resilience. What else have we got? Last one, I think, for now. Mirage number 3, which is directed by Christian Petzold, and it's his latest work from the acclaimed German auteur, exploring identity, memory, and emotional dislocation. Art house audiences will recognise Petzold as one of Europe's most consistent filmmakers for the art house type of film. So there you go. There's plenty out there to see at the moment. Like I say, always get you down the cinema for watch these. Project Hail Mary is still out at the moment, as is The Magic Faraway Tree, Hoppers, and Finding Emily, which are there for the kids. I've seen Magic Faraway Tree and Hoppers, and they're both great films with, you know, obviously they're for kids, but they've got their meanings behind them. And both were just such good little half-term ones. I believe he might catch the ending of the run of Super Mario Bros. Galaxy, apologies, which is the second outing for Mario and Luigi, and introduces a host of new characters. I think they're definitely leaving up to a Smash Brothers series of films there. My favourite, Fox McCloud, made an appearance, for those who haven't seen it yet, from the old Star Fox game on the N64. That's going back a bit. So yeah, there's plenty going on at the cinema. Get yourself down there. I was lucky enough to go to Plymouth Aquarium, so the National Marine Aquarium down here, last week with the father-in-law to go and see a quartet play music by Hans Zimmer. And it was amazing. Such a good little gig. They've got a huge seawall behind them whilst they're playing it, and it's all candlelit. Very atmospheric. And it was, yeah, it was a great evening, despite my
my ailments. I think the pair of us were wondering whether we were going to make it through it or not. But we did. We thoroughly enjoyed it. And it was a great night. So those are hosted by Fever, who I don't know if they're tied to the nightclubs of Fever. They might well be. But it's an events organisation. So definitely have a look, because I believe that they do hold events similar to that all up and down the UK. So definitely worth having a look at. We're going to go into our next track now. As the fellowship sort of comes together, this is where it all gets put together in the beautiful home of the elves, Rivendell.

That was Gilrain's Memorial. So, it's just a great film, wasn't it, Fellowship of the Ring? I think the trilogy in itself, I mean, the fact that it won so many awards is in itself a, you know, a massive achievement, but just for every aspect of it, really, to be able to cram and yet miss so much from the books, into, you know, well, what I would say, originally theatrically under 3 hours, but then if you go into the extended editions, you're talking almost 12 hours and then some, if you wanted to watch all three back to back, which, you know, me and my wife, it's 10 years now, it might have to be done at some point. She's probably sat there at home cringing, bless her. They are just absolutely incredible pieces of work, even up to the CGI, which holds up even nowadays. I mean, we're talking, what, 25 years now since The Fellowship of the Ring was released, 2001. I was only, what's that, 7 at the time, and I remember sitting at home watching it. Some absolutely memorable scenes, but the soundtracks themselves, it's really what got me into listening to film and game soundtracks. I'd borrow my sister's versions of the CDs and sit and listen to them and rip them to the PC to put them onto my iPod and all this sort of jazz. But yeah, it's just absolutely incredible. And they just tell their own little stories, each track. And like I said before, you can sort of, for those of you who have watched the films, you know, most of these tracks, you could probably close your eyes and envision what exactly is happening in these scenes, but they're just perfect for just chilling out to. They're perfect for reading. They're perfect for, you know, I have them on whilst I'm working. They're just great pieces of work. And, that's the best thing about music, is it goes on for hundreds of years. You know, this will be listened to, and what we're listening to week in, week out for the different films that I cover and the different artists that I cover, it'll be looked at as what we see classical music from sort of a couple of hundred years ago, you know, Mozart to Beethoven's. It's mad, isn't it, to think about that? Because when I originally spoke to a couple of people that I know about doing a show about film and TV and game soundtracks, they were very much like, oh, classical music, I can't stand it. And I said, well, the thing is, I said, what films are you like? What's your favourite film? And, you know, they'd give me an example, such as Top Gun. And I said, well, that's got one of the most iconic themes that you could possibly, you know, you could play Top Gun and every single person in that room would be able to put their hand up and tell you what it is, even if they've not even seen Top Gun. And it's, you know, it's not classical music as you'd think it is, but that's what classical music is now. I think the terminology of classical doesn't really cut it, does it? Because it's classical as in it's amazing, and it holds up in its own way, but traditionally we all think of the old greats, but you know, our generation and our younger generation that's below us now, they're going to be seeing these as, well, incredible pieces of work, and I just hope that they just carry on through the ages. Speaking of which, carrying on through the film then, The Fellowship, we've obviously got to the point now where we're in the Fellowship of the Ring, and we've crossed over through Moria, and we've lost a certain friend in Gandalf. Give them a moment for pity's sake. That's my Boromir. And then we're going to head over to the fighting Uruk-hai.

And that was the end of the Fellowship of the Ring, with that beautiful voice, Edward Ross there singing in the background for The Road Goes Ever On, part two. And I remember watching, and then even now you watch at the end of the Fellowship of the Ring and you think, after all of the loss that they go through the second half of that film, it's just that little bit of hope at the end, isn't there, where they all split apart and Aragorn musters his troops and Frodo and Sam go off to complete the quest, and it's just, it's perfect, isn't it? Perfect ending to that film. And you think as well, for the ending of that film, they were, in some ways, it was great that they filmed them back to back, but in other ways, it was a pain, because if anybody got injured on set, then it meant that, obviously, it delayed things by quite a bit. And that end scene, and Sam's going to swim out to Frodo in the boat, he ended up standing on a piece of glass that was hidden under the water, and it went through his prosthetic hobbit foot and into his real toe, and ended up getting him a hospital extraction via helicopter. So, I mean, it just goes to show, doesn't it, that there's even just the smallest of things, you know, including a tiny little splinter that Dominic Monaghan got on his hand. It was it kept on going. It was great. Obviously there's more. And one very important piece of trivia that needs to be talked about in the Two Towers. So we might as well crack on, haven't we? Because we haven't got long left. So the first track we're going to play from the Two Towers is Glamdring.

Did you know? I won't say it yet. That was the track, The Three Hunters, from The Two Towers, of course. As always, you can get in touch with the station and get in touch with myself by going to the website fcradio.co.uk and you can click on the black button just underneath the player that says Ask the DJ. If you do scroll down, however, as well, you can find the link to our Mixcloud. So if you've missed a show, any of our shows, you can go onto our Mixcloud site and you'll find all of the pre-recorded shows on there that you'll be able to listen back to. There's a huge catalogue there, including some of my own. So it's always worth having a look at that as well if you've missed something. So what I was going to say, did you know, during that scene, this is the scene where Aragorn, Legolas and Gimli are chasing after the hobbits. They find a pile of the bodies and they believe that the hobbits have been lost. And Viggo Mortensen, who plays Aragorn, kicks one of the helmets so hard during filming it was made out of full real metal, and he managed to kick it full force and it shattered two of his toes. And they kept that in the scene for the film because the director loved the passion and the intensity from his pain. So there you go, that's that one. We're going to play our next track now, which is Ent Draft, and this is from the scene where Merry and Pippin find the trees in Fangorn Forest.